0: This is Jeff Holland
1: on Kiss 92.5.
2: Hello?
3: Hello, I'm looking for Tyra, I think.
2: Yeah, this is her fiance.
3: Oh, hey, what's your name?
2: Destin.
3: What's wrong with Pokemon?
2: I don't know, she just don't like it.
3: Okay, so you texted in saying that Tyra doesn't like people who collect Pokemon. Do you collect Pokemon?
2: Yeah, I've been collecting it since I was like a teenager.
3: Okay, and a lot of people have.
2: Yeah, and I'm going to be 29 next year, and yeah, she don't like it.
3: You're talking cards, right?
2: Yeah, Pokemon cards, yeah.
3: Okay, so your collection must be awesome.
2: It's somewhat, yeah.
3: Does it take up too much of your life? Is that her concern?
2: I was trying to buy some today, just like 2 minutes ago, and she went on and she said no. Because I just bought some yesterday.
3: Oh, man. How many would you guess that you have?
2: Maybe over 2,000 cards. That's not even counting what's in storage right now.
3: Oh, my goodness. So what's her main concern? The financial commitment or the time? Like,

0: she saying, hey, I want to go on a date night, but we have no money because you bought 5,000 Pokemon cards.
1: Yeah, she thinks I just spent too much on Pokemon.
0: Ah. Yeah, rein it in or start selling them.
1: Yeah, I probably should.
0: Do you have a holographic Charizard?
1: I have a couple, just none that go for thousands.
0: What's the most expensive card you think you have?
1: I used to have a card from Prismatic Evolutions. It went for like around $600.
0: You sold it?
1: Yeah, I sold it.
0: Nice. See, you're making some money here.
1: Yeah.
0: Spending more than you're making, but still.
1: Yeah.
0: Good luck, and I hope the marriage is still a go.
1: Yeah, it will be. We're getting married 2028.
0: Awesome. Congratulations, guys.
1: All right. Thank you very much.
0: Pokemon-themed wedding?
1: Probably a birthday, but not a wedding.
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2: For the first time, I think, ever, the NHL regular season begins in September this year. I'm Jeff, and I just informed my father of this. He had no idea that the NHL schedule has enlarged only by 2 games. It's normally 82 for every team. This year, 84, and will be moving forward. So that means they got to start the season a little bit earlier. In my opinion, we should be starting the regular season at the beginning of September, but maybe we'll get there over the years. September 29th, the puck drops for the National Hockey League's upcoming season. 4 Canadian teams in action on that day. Canadians in Toronto taking on the Leafs. Following that one up is another all-Canadian matchup in Edmonton as the Knuckleheads are over at Rogers Place.
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2: Some hobbies are apparently attractive to others. If you learn that somebody has a certain hobby, you go, oh, all right. I like that. I like that they have that hobby. That's a good hobby to have. In fact, I think it's an attractive hobby that maybe someone in your dating pool might have. And there are other hobbies that are unattractive. Number one on the list, video games. Number two on the list of least attractive hobbies, doll collecting. I play video games. I do not collect dolls. So I'm a little offended by that first one. Also on here, magic tricks, spending too much time on social media, and also watching nothing but reality TV. These are all hobbies that apparently are unattractive. Do you agree?

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2: Hi, how are you?
3: I'm doing all right, but I feel attacked.
2: Because you like bowling?
3: I love bowling.
2: I think bowling is not an attractive hobby.
3: Oh, my goodness. What's your name?
2: Peyton.
3: Peyton, what gives? Why? Did you date a bowler in the past and they were a scumbag?
2: I did. Actually, yes. That's exactly why.
3: Don't let them ruin bowling for you.
2: I just don't like bowling.
3: So it's a couple of things here factoring in. A dirtbag bowler scorned you in the past. You're also not very good at the sport.
2: I am not good either. Okay. No, that's true.
3: So if somebody in your friend or family group says, I'm having a birthday party, I booked some lanes. What, you're not going?
2: I'd go just to go, but I wouldn't go out of my way. If I have to pay for it, I would not go out of my way to do it.
3: Have you watched The Big Lebowski?
2: No, I have not.
3: Oh, Peyton. Or Kingpin. Have you seen Kingpin?
2: No,
3: oh,
2: I have not.
3: Peyton.
4: This is

0: aggression will not stand, man.
1: Maybe I'll watch it.
2: Yes, do it. What are hobbies that you find attractive if you think bowling is unattractive?
1: I didn't think that far ahead. What are attractive hobbies now? I'm asking my boyfriend.
2: Okay. What does he do? He's obviously not a bowler.
1: He is not a bowler.
2: Mm.
1: I'm grateful.
2: Why'd you start dating him?
1: I don't know.
2: What's
1: not
2: he into?
1: For his hobbies. He games, so we were both a little offended at the gaming one.
2: That was number one on the list, least attractive hobby.
1: And I collect dolls, and he doesn't like that.
2: Oh, my.
1: And I was offended at that.
2: That's number two on the list, doll collectors.
1: Yeah, so.
2: Don't come at me for bowling as a hobby if you're collecting dolls and he's playing video games all day. Give me a break. But, hey, at least you two found each other.
1: Yeah, we did. So we can do our unattractive hobbies together.
2: Yes. I didn't mean to offend you guys. I'm sorry.
1: That's okay. You did not actually.
2: Okay, good. Thanks for listening. See you guys.
1: Have a good day.
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tonight and tomorrow and Wednesday as well. 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I'm Jeff. Pretty warm overall, 27, but some showers tomorrow, 26, and rain on Wednesday, and then hot and dry after that, we hope. Thursday, sunshine, 28. Friday, the final day of July already. Sunshine at 29 for you. 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
1: Text here says, Jeff, you were chatting last week about where to see The Odyssey in IMAX. Can you recite those theaters back to me? Yeah, because it's very few. In fact, only 41 theaters on the planet are screening The Odyssey in 70mm IMAX. 9 of them are in Canada. One in Richmond, BC, one in Langley. There's one in Calgary, one in Edmonton, one in Regina. And then we've got 2 in Ontario, Mississauga and Vaughan. 1 in Quebec, that'd be in Montreal. And then 1 in Nova Scotia, that one is in Halifax. So either you're doing some driving or you're already situated near one of those theaters to see The Odyssey in IMAX.
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2: Hello.
3: Hello, this is Jeff calling from the radio.
2: Hi, Jeff.
3: How you doing?
2: I'm doing good.
3: Is this JD?
2: Yes, it is.
3: All right, JD, we're talking hobbies and some that you're a little wary of, you think are unattractive that people might have.
2: Yeah. The one that I texted you about is mukbang.
3: Mukbang.
2: Yeah, it was a trend.

0: started in Korea.
1: What is it?
0: People just eat on camera, and it's noisy, and it just looks and sounds disgusting.
2: Oh, ASMR.
0: Yeah.
2: What does that stand for, anyway?
0: Audio something. I'm not exactly sure.
2: Well, let me look it up here. ASMR meaning. Autonomous Sensory Meridian Response.
0: That's news to me, so yeah.
2: It says common triggers for people would be eating, soft whispering, mm-hmm. gentle tapping or scratching on surfaces.
0: I've tried one of those videos where it sounds like someone is going around you cutting your hair. It's a very strange feeling.
2: So people are just sitting around watching videos of sounds or like of people eating.
0: Yeah, in this case, it's just people eating. And it's usually large amounts of food.
2: I'm alarmed at both the people making the videos and the people watching them.
0: I agree.
2: It's so weird. So there's one where it's just the sounds of a haircut?
0: Yep. Those ones are interesting.
2: That's a weird hobby.
0: Mm-hmm.
2: Thanks, JD.
0: Thanks for calling.
2: Yeah, no worries. See you, pal.
0: Bye.
3: 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Yeah.

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1: All right, I finally did it. I watched the first couple of episodes of The Hawk on Netflix. I'm Jeff, and Will Ferrell is starring in a new golf comedy. Episodes are about 35 minutes long. I think there's 8 or 9 of them released already on Netflix, maybe more. And I got to say, it's okay, but I went in with expectations that were way too high. And granted, I'm only 2 episodes in. I've enjoyed it so far. It's super corny, inappropriate. Wouldn't recommend kids watch the show. And of course, it's a golf show, so if you're not into golf, you probably wouldn't like it either. But Fortune Feimster adds a lot of great comedic moments to the show so far. Again, I'm only a couple episodes in, but it's there if you want to watch it. Will Ferrell's latest, The Hawk, where he was a golf star and he's now trying to make a resurgence. Watch it on Netflix.
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1: Hello, how you doing?
2: Good, thank you very much.
1: What's your name?
2: Don.
1: All right, Don, in your eyes, what are some unattractive hobbies people can have?
2: Well, something that would not want to have a girlfriend would have exotic animals, yes.
1: Ah, exotic pet collectors.
2: Yeah.
1: The extreme case, of course, would be Tiger King. Did you watch Tiger King, Don?
2: No, I did not.
1: Oh, you gotta watch it. It's pretty good.
2: No, I just don't. I don't like snakes. I could take a tiger or a lion, but not snakes and spiders and iguanas and stuff like that. Nope.
1: What about hairless cats?
2: No, definitely not hairless. Don't like cats. Any kind of cat. No,
1: she's a cat lover. Don't like cats at all. Come on, Don.
2: No, not really. No, I'll put up with them. My sister-in-law's got one. I'll put up with it, but no, I'm a dog man.
1: Listen to this. My wife has two hairless cats.
2: Oh, my gosh.
1: And wants a snake.
2: Good luck, buddy.
1: What am I doing, Don?
2: Well, depending on the woman, I guess.
1: She's a lovely lady. But
2: that
1: she
2: must
1: might
2: be
1: have
2: it.
1: The exotic pet hobby that you're so wary of.
2: No, nope, couldn't do that.
1: Thanks for the call, man. Appreciate it.
2: You too. Take care. Have a good day. Love your show.
1: Oh, thanks, buddy. Take care.
2: Bye-bye.
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2: Yo, Sagar, welcome back to the Roz and Mocha Show. How are you, buddy?
3: Good, Mocha. How are you guys doing?
2: Amazing. Sagar is a flaming Romo. He listens very intently to every single Roz and Mocha Show. Mm-hmm. And we appreciate the time we get to share with you, bro. What's going on? What's on your mind today?
3: Yes, I am a flaming Romo because I have a question from 6 years ago.
4: Okay. I swear to God, this podcast is one of the worst ideas we ever had.
2: Okay.
4: You can't do anything anymore.
2: Okay.
4: Archive. Wait.
2: So hold on. So, did you re-listen to this episode, or has this question been on your mind for like 6 years now?
3: Oh, no. I re-listened to it just yesterday.
4: Yeah.
2: Okay.
4: Yeah. This is the problem with the podcast.
3: Okay. There are different ways you can check the height difference between Raz and Maury. 6 years ago, the way Raz described it was, if I was lactating, I won't have to bend down or sit down. Maury standing just directly lines up with my nipples. That was 6 years ago. And because we know that height shrinks with age, I think it's time to test it out again.
4: Okay. Well, what if Maury and I have shrunk at the exact same rate?
3: Yeah, let's test it out.
4: Okay.
2: So Roz, what if your boobs start sagging a little bit more?
4: Well, this is what I mean, right?
5: So do I have to go stand in front of you?
4: Like, what if my boob has sagged as much as Maury has shrunk?
2: So you have to stand next.
4: We were talking about how tall Maury was, and I had said that if Maury came up to me, I could breastfeed him without even bending down, which sounds like something I would say. I just don't know why I said it.
2: Okay.
4: So you know why you said it?
2: Because you thought no one would pay attention or remember.
4: Well, that was the whole thing. Okay, so Maury, come over here. Just empty my pocket. Okay, stand. Get in close here. Okay, and just head. Don't look up at me. That's weird when you look up at me.
2: Oh, that's weird.
4: Just don't look up at me. Just walk straight at. No, now your head is down. I don't want to touch you. There you go. Yeah. Level head and just walk in.
5: Same.
4: Yeah, it's roughly the same.
2: Yeah.
4: Your nose got bigger. Oh. What?
5: Your nipple smells like vanilla.
4: It's my cologne. It's not my nipple. Do you think like I have like one nipple that smells like vanilla?
6: The other one, chocolate.
4: The other one, chocolate.
2: So to answer your question,
4: Maury is still the very same. Maury, come here for 1 second, Maury. So stand here, stand face the camera real quick. Right? See, like if you look at my nipple is right here.
5: There's my mouth.
4: Yes.
2: Oh yeah.
4: Right?
2: Yeah.
4: Like here, let me get a little hard for a second.
2: That's what she's
4: give me a second. Hold on.
2: Yo, you eating good today, bro? Yo, Sagar, you're the best. Memories, eh, guys?
3: Awesome.
2: Appreciate you, big dog.
3: Okay.
4: Stop listening to the podcast.
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0: I didn't say it.
1: That's okay.
0: Stress. Say it.
1: That's okay.
0: Why are you so stressed?
2: Bro, don't do that, man.
0: We're the Ron's and Mocha Show. Hello, hello, ho. Welcome. It is Monday. Everyone feeling good?
3: Yeah. Oh, God, yeah. Vacation was great.
0: What'd you do?
1: Spent a lot of time on the Merlin app is what
0: on
1: I did.
0: On the what app?
1: The Merlin app.
0: Merlin?
1: You know what the Merlin app is? Look it up.
2: Is that like Maryland?
1: No, Merlin.
0: Merlin?
1: The Merlin. It's what I did.
4: It's bird identification?
0: Is that what it is? Yo, are you serious, bro?
4: That is the most old man thing I've ever heard.
1: Bro, the app is incredible.
5: You hold it up and it identifies a bird?
1: You just open the app, right? Yeah. If you're outside, you open the app and it tells you in real time what birds are around you. And they show up on your screen and it's like, and then like they'll go to the top, they highlight them so it lists.
0: Wait, but how do they know?
1: They just know. They know all the bird calls. I learned so much, man.
0: Wait, hold on. Yeah, what? So, okay. Wait.
1: You're saying this like it's not normal.
5: It's not.
0: So you independently down. Who did you hear about the
1: bird? Don't worry about it. I got
0: Birdland app or whatever it's called.
1: Don't worry about it. Don't worry about it.
0: So folks at the home shared with you. It's called Birdland?
1: No, it's not. It's called Merlin.
0: Oh, Merlin. Okay, sorry. So there's an app called Merlin.
1: Yeah.
0: And it identifies your...
1: In real time.
0: In real time. Your area.
1: Wherever you are.
0: And it identifies what birds are in the area just based on...
1: The sounds.
0: So you have
1: what
0: to...
1: What it hears.
0: You have to record the sounds.
1: No, you don't record
0: bird.
1: Anything. It's live.
5: So it just knows based on the area.
1: No, it just knows based on what it hears.
0: Okay.
4: So it's listening?
0: Like, so yes. You allowed your app to listen to your surroundings, and then it identifies the birds.
1: In real time.
0: In
5: so it's
0: real
5: bird
0: time.
5: Shazam.
1: Yeah, that's exactly what it is. Great. Yeah, it's Mario. Bird Shazam.
0: Yeah.
1: Yeah, yeah. So this is like, here, I'll play. I think this one is the, let me just see here. What do we got here? I think we got...
0: Before...
5: Is this because you ran out of World War documentaries to watch?
1: Yep.
0: Brought you to... The Merlin app.
1: I was curious about blue jays because they're very awful birds, right?
0: Uh-huh.
1: And
0: they're also awful baseball team.
1: They are.
4: Not wrong about that.
1: And I was reading something about blue jays. Aside from eating other birds' eggs and being just violent a-holes, I was reading that they also mimic, because blue jays, when they make a sound, right, it's very distinctly the sound of blue jays. Are you interested in this at all? Should I continue?
0: Very.
1: Okay. And then the other
0: really
1: the
0: nice.
1: Other thing that the other thing that blue jays do is blue jays mimic the sound of like a red-shouldered hawk. So blue jays sound like blue jays, but blue jays also sound like hawks. So when there's a food source, right, or they want to go in and have something to eat, but there's other birds there, they don't make the blue jay sound. They make the hawk sound, and then all the other birds leave so the blue jays can sit there and eat alone.
5: Sounds like my grandfather when he was alive.
1: Yes, right? So that's what happens. So blue jays are terrible.
0: They fit the streets.
1: Yeah. And then, so anyway, I was like, I wonder if that is a blue jay or if that's a hawk. And then I was like, well, I got a solution for that, the Merlin app. Yeah. And if you're not on the Merlin app, first of all, who
0: like, what are you doing with your life?
1: What are you doing with your life? Right? I'm telling you.
5: Do you have to pay?
1: No, it's free. It's 100%. It's birds.
2: Man, you are not beating the
5: Was your family out of town?
1: No, they were there. Everybody was there.
2: Concerned?
1: It's birds. Why is this so shocking?
2: Were they really birds, Roz?
1: It's birds.
5: I can't wait to be in my 80s,
1: right?
5: Too.
1: It's just birds.
2: Did you see any of these birds or only hear them?
1: No, I only heard them. Thank you very much. That's why I'm here.
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7: 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What did she say?

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2: There's another Super Troopers movie coming out August 7th.
3: How many is that now?
2: The third.
3: Is
2: people
3: it really?
2: Love these
3: know,
2: so funny. These movies, man. Yeah, Moore, you saw it, right?
3: Oh,
2: I just watched the trailer.
3: God,
2: the trailer's
3: so good.
2: The trailer's actually seriously ridiculous. Is the movie as ridiculous?
3: Even more.
2: Hannah Simone, friend of the Roz and Mocha Show.
3: Oh, yeah.
2: You know her. She's
3: yeah,
2: from Toronto.
3: Yeah, Hannah's great.
2: She is in this movie. David Moore had a chance to catch up with her. Hannah Simone's character is the sister of one of the super troopers. And she's getting married.
3: Mm.
2: And the dude, one of the police officers, a super trooper, he's not happy that she's getting married to the dude that she's getting married to.
3: Fair.
2: And he wants to stop the wedding.
3: Gotcha.
2: But Hannah Simone loves him. The parents love him. Like, everybody loves
3: okay.
2: this guy.
3: Yeah.
2: Damon Mori with the one and only Hannah Simone.
4: On the set of Super Troopers 3, what was the moment during filming that made you laugh so hard that absolutely nothing got accomplished?
5: To be honest with you, the moment that made me laugh so hard was dance rehearsal with Kevin. Kevin and I trying to learn how to do a Bollywood dance to time in one weekend was some of the, my stomach hurt. I remember my ribs hurt. I took videos of us trying to do dance rehearsals and I had to keep running over and stopping the video because I would lose my breath from laugh.
2: Just by watching the trailer, I would say the one scene, if I were in that movie, that I wouldn't be able to contain myself.
3: Mm-hmm.
2: And this isn't a spoiler, but it's because it's in the trailer.
3: Mm-hmm.
2: Was Hannah Simone's husband-to-be gets bitten by a snake in a room full of people.
3: Yeah.
2: Poisonous cobra. And then they were like, well, we have to get the poison out. And then Hannah Simone's mom decides to be the one to get the poison out. And the way it happened and the sequences afterwards with the amount of people that were in there was probably the funniest part of the entire trailer. And I think if I were in that movie, I would not, they'd have to retake because of the amount of laughs. Dan Mori talking to Hannah Simone, Super Troopers 3, by the way, in theaters August 7th.
4: What is one life lesson nobody should learn from Super Troopers 3?
2: Everything.
5: I feel like all three movies, like watch that as an instructional guide of not what to do. They're so funny. I don't know how they do it. Every movie, they push the envelope just that little bit further and it gets a little bit weirder and gives you exactly what you want to keep you interested and laughing.
2: I don't know. Judging by the show, judging by the movies, the previous movies, I would have to say this one, Super Troopers 3, mm-hmm. is... You want to talk about pushing the envelope and amping up the comedy? This one's probably the best one.
3: Is Brian Cox back?
4: Yeah.
3: Is he?
4: Yeah.
3: My God.
2: Angry as ever.
4: If Super Troopers had to patrol Canada for 1 week, what's the first thing they'd be completely unprepared for?
2: Oh, God. Everything?
5: You know.

0: I'm realizing now whenever I come home is how much of our language is different. That you can have a whole conversation using Canadian lingo and the Americans would have no idea what you're talking about. And I love that so much. I feel unaware because I'm fluent in both. But I feel like there are certain things that I'm just like, oh man, I just couldn't wait to go to Timmy's and get a double-double. And they're just like, a who and a where and a what. And I love that. I love that we kind of have a coded language.
1: Or like calling somebody a Crody.
2: Yeah, don't do that.
1: Or tutu's my word, eh?
3: Oh my God, enough with that.
1: Super Troopers in theaters August 7th.
4: This is Roz and Mocha.
5: Roz and Mocha.
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2: So on the Ask Roz and Mocha podcast last week, we were talking about you because you got the acting bug from when we did Nirvana, the band, the show, the movie.
3: It's like a drug now.
2: And you have acting aspirations. Who doesn't have acting aspirations, really, right? And we talked about the acting process, okay? And a big part of the acting process, of course, is the audition.
3: Yes.
2: And auditions nowadays are very different than they were years ago. Years ago, you would go and maybe sit in front of a casting director or a director.
3: Like a producer.
2: Yeah, producer. That now is like step three and four sometimes. Step one is always the self-tape, where people are auditioning in their living rooms. Right, where you set up your phone or a camera and you say your name to the camera, and then if you need a scene partner, somebody is helping you read it. So you had said that you could crush Creed.
3: Oh, one of my favorite movies. Yeah.
2: So here, I'm going to hand you a Creed script. I'll be your scene partner. So I'm going to play Rocky, and I just want to play you something right here. If you could turn my computer up, Mocha.
3: Oh yeah.
2: I have so many of Damn It Maury's self tapes.
3: Yeah.
2: From when Maury's done 100 auditions, and every time he does one, he sends me the self-tape because Matthew is always his scene partner. And I'm always amazed because the way that they set it up, Maury's always super far away in the living room and Matthew's always sitting right beside the camera. So Maury is the one auditioning, but the star of the self-tape is Matthew. Listen to this.
4: Hey, what's going on? I'm Maury Sherman. I'm 5'6", and here we go.
3: 5'6"? Liar.
5: Listen, if crispy minis can taste so good...
4: And
5: be popped, never fried.
4: So.
5: Listen, if crispy minis can taste so good.
2: Okay, so Matthew had all the lines. Maury had, and so.
3: Matthew, you're hired.
2: Thank you. So, Mocha, yours is a little bit more involved. I'm going to be playing Rocky. You will be playing Adonis Creed.
3: Yes.
2: Do you need a second to look over this, or are you okay? Yeah, no problem. No problem. I'll give you a sec. And you can also take this moment to get into character too, right? So because it's a big scene. It's one of the sort of pivotal scenes from Creed, which was the first Creed was just such a stellar movie. It was just such a good
3: film. My God, this is a heartbreaking scene, by the way.
2: It is, it is, it is. And I gave you one with a little bit of language in it, so we can bleep that. So just so you know, that's coming up. We don't need you to censor yourself. We could take care of that in post, okay?
3: Okay, I'm good.
2: Yeah, you're good? Okay. I'm gonna be playing Rocky Balboa. You are playing Adonis Creed. I'm going to move my mic just a little bit, so I'm not Damn It Matthew.
3: Okay.
2: You know what I mean? I'm not the star of this.
3: Yo, why am I nervous now?
2: So you got to slate first.
3: Okay. Mocha auditioning for Adonis Creed, for the movie Creed.
2: There we go. Ready?
3: Yeah.
2: I know a few people. They say your friends downtown.
3: I'm not your friend. You're just a trainer to me, remember? You need to stay away from me, man.
2: What are you talking about?
3: Something about me. F*** everything up.
2: That's crazy talk.
3: Nah, man, it's true. My mom don't talk to my grandma because of me. My dad got locked up as soon as I was born. Anybody who I ever got involved with, I f***ed their lives up. That'd be different out here, man. That'd be me and you and Bianca for years. Make our own family. It was never about one fight for me. It was about 20 fights, 20 years, day in, day out. Us living, making memories. I never had that. Don't touch me! Just leave, man!
2: Kid.
3: Knock it out of here!
6: Wow.
7: Was that it?
8: Okay.
7: That
8: holy cow. Okay. Holy cow.
3: Did I get the part or what?
6: That was riveting.
2: Now, I'm gonna ask you to play it a little bit different. I'm going to ask you to play a little bit different.
3: Okay.
2: You sort of went to a 10 at the end.
3: Yeah.
2: Right? I need you to... This is a breakdown, right? This is an emotional moment. So instead of going with anger at the end of the monologue, I need you to go inside. I need you to feel pain.
3: Give me a sec.
2: No problem.
3: Got it.
2: Mocha auditioning for Creed, Adonis Creed. I will be a scene partner. My name is Roz. That is Mocha. Here we go. And action. I know a few people. They see your friends downtown.
3: I'm not your friend. You're just a trainer to me. Remember? You need to stay away from me, man.
2: What are you talking about?
3: Something about me. I just f*** everything up.
2: Cut. So.
3: What?
2: So I need you to, now you're sad the whole time.
3: Yeah.
2: But you're

0: Don't touch me. Just leave me, man.
1: Kid.
0: No, get out of here.
2: Oh! Oh, that's the one. God. That's the one. That's the one.
3: Oh my God!
4: Michael Smash.
3: I'm almost Michael getting emotional.
2: That was great.
1: Now, I'm gonna have you do it one more time.
2: Oh, why?
4: No.
2: Why?
4: All right. Who's out there? Who wants me in a movie? I just killed that one.
1: That was Mocha's self-tape as Adonis Creed. So we'll post that up online.
4: You forgot to mention your height, though, in the slate.
3: Yeah, that's true.
4: 6'5". Yo, Michael B. Everyone tag Michael B. Jordan in this video. Maybe he'll put me in Creed 4.
5: This is Roz and Mocha Reloaded on KISS.
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0: Roz and Mocha's DM deep dive. You wouldn't say that to your mama, so why us?
1: All right, here we go. So many DMs to talk about today on the show.
2: Chloe, what do we got in the DMs today?
3: Okay, Montu asks, if you had the power to bring back one legendary artist or band from the dead, RIP, for one single song or album, who would it be?
4: Michael Jackson?
2: Like, they would be alive, not like a zombie, right?
3: Yeah, they'd be alive.
1: Okay.
3: For one song only.
1: Zombie
3: one
1: Michael
3: artist
1: Jackson.
3: Or one album, yeah.
4: I would say Aretha Franklin.
1: But you've seen her, like, a bunch of times, right? I guess you want to see her again.
4: Yeah. Oh, my God. The legend.
1: Roz, you have an answer?
2: No, I would say, like, you would have to go somewhere, like, old-timey, right? Like, because I don't want to bring back an artist that, like, I've seen or is even really from my lifetime. Mm. Like, I think that the experience would be, like, if you brought back Mozart and you put him in, like, a New York symphony and he stood there in front of modern people, like, just watching him do his thing, I think that that would be incredible. Not that I'm a huge fan of, like, symphonies and all that stuff.

0: But I just think that that way of thinking is like where you would take somebody who is just so foreign to the way that things are now. And I would like to see that.
1: Mm. Now I feel bad for saying Biggie.
0: Oh, yeah.
2: Fair.
1: So, yeah. Like, I'm a huge fan, and I know, like, he did all these shows and stuff, and I never had a chance to go to any of them.
0: You never got to see Biggie.
1: No, never. Never live. No, Tupac? No. I'm okay.
0: Yeah.
1: Shem?
3: Elvis.
2: That's a good one.
3: I think that'd be awesome.
0: But like Elvis, like when he...
3: At the peak.
0: At the
3: absolute peak.
0: Right. But what if you only got... What if your only option was to bring them back as they were when they died? Like, you can't bring...
3: Toilet?
0: What's that? No, not in the exact position.
1: like tick Elvis.
0: Yeah, like...
2: The age they died, you bring them back
0: You bring them back as. And the same mental state and everything else, right?
3: Oh, man.
0: Yeah, like, that's the hard part, right?
3: Aaliyah, then.
1: Oh, Aaliyah. Great.
3: Aaliyah would be good.
1: Great answer. Yeah. What about you, Chloe? Who you bring back?
2: I would probably say Michael Jackson.
0: You want Michael Jackson as he was at the end, though?
2: I don't know. I feel like he still make music.
4: He just slept very well.
0: No, Michael Jackson was far from fine at the end.
4: Didn't you watch the documentary? The day before he was on stage, he was doing okay.
0: He had no nose.
1: Yeah, man.
0: Like, he was
4: but
0: on.
4: But you don't need a nose to sing.
0: He was on propofol. Like, my God.
1: Next DM, please.
2: John says, ran into Mocha at the baseball diamonds this weekend and just wanted to shout him out for being incredibly down to earth with the fans. Also, I feel like I need to testify on his behalf. The height roasting needs to stop. I stood right next to the man, and he's a perfectly normal height.
1: Thank you.
2: The camera radio angles are lying to you guys.
1: Thank you.
3: How about our eyes?
1: Sure.
2: Yeah, right?
1: I do remember meeting John. John, super nice guy. He was there with his family. I was watching my nephew play baseball against his son's team.
0: Oh, yeah.
1: And John was like, I was on the show recently. I was like, about what? He goes, I was the guy that asked Shem for recommendations on CPAP machines.
0: It's weird when you see those guys in the wild. Like, you know, like, oh, they call into the show, it's all fine. But when you meet them and you're like, oh, yeah, I'm the guy, I'm the CPAP guy.
1: Yeah.
0: Right.
1: No,
0: cool.
1: But listen, I asked him. I'm like, how's life now with the CPAP?
0: Did he get
1: one?
0: Let
1: me tell you, my man, not only did he get one, but he gave like a sigh of relief. He was like, so much better.
3: So much better. Yeah, being able to breathe when you sleep is beautiful.
0: Really? Yeah.
1: Also, on that team, I met another group of fans.
0: Yeah.
1: These Spanish guys. And they look like... They were nice guys. Really, really, really nice guys. But when you look at them, they look intimidating.
0: Right.
1: Like, vatos locos, man.
0: MS-13.
1: And the guy came up to me and he was like talking about the show, whatever. And he goes, yo, man. He didn't really say it like that, but, you know, I'm just giving into the stereotype real quick. He goes, yo, tell Roz to stop being mean and picking on you because next time I see him out in the streets, it's on sight.
0: What does that mean?
1: I was
2: gonna beat you up.
1: Yeah, I was like, yo, I got you, bro.
0: First of all, the chances of seeing me on the streets, bro. Keep looking.
1: Slim to none.
0: Keep looking.
1: All right, Chloe, we got time for one more deep dive, please.
2: Okay, Victoria has a segment suggestion, board game battle. Put a few of you around a table with a game and let the chaos unfold. Monopoly, but limit it to a house, the game of life. I'd love to see Maury play Scrabble.
1: Oh, no.
2: Oh, and the game Hughes and Q's.
0: Hughes and Q's? I haven't heard of that game.
4: What's that?
0: I'm not playing.
4: Who wants to listen to us play board games?
2: Clearly one person.
0: Yeah, I'm not playing Monopoly. I've always hated Monopoly. It's the worst game.
1: Shem is very competitive.
3: Oh, I love that
1: when
3: game.
1: It comes to Monopoly.
0: Oh, yeah.
3: So much fun.
0: There's just not a lot of like to play. I guess you could commentate it. Like what they do, you know, with chess, right? Like, you know, they like chess commentators, like there's actual commentary that you can, that you get when you watch professional chess. But I don't know, like, of any other game, like, what are you going to do? Mocha rolls a three.
1: Yeah.
4: Look, Candyland.
0: Yes. He bypasses whatever, right?
3: Uno.
2: Yahtzee.
0: Uno. Yahtzee.
1: Oh.
0: Like,
4: Trivial Pursuit.
0: Trivial Pursuit. Yeah. I mean, that's just a trivia game. Old school Trivial Pursuit is very hard, though.
1: Oh, hold on. What about Cards Against Humanity?
0: Oh, my God.
2: That would be fun.
0: That's not even a game, though. That's just drunken, dirty talk.
1: Yeah. We should play a round of that on the show.
0: Yeah. I don't know.
1: Or maybe like on the podcast only.
4: Yeah. Hungry, Hungry Hippo.
0: Yeah, there's that. What was that game that they had to change the name because it's, remember, because it was a

0: originally Settlers of Catan, right?
1: I think it's just Catan now.
0: And then they had to get rid of Settlers because of Settlers. But now it's just called Catan. Oh, people love that game. I hate that game too.
1: Worst in the world.
0: Yeah. Boring. I like chess. I like Connect Four. Pop-O-Matic Trouble is my favorite game of all time.
1: That's a great one.
0: Oh, I also love Clue.
2: Ooh, Clue would be fun.
0: Clue's a great game. Yeah.
1: But we can't play that. Like,
0: no, we're not doing any of this. Sorry.
1: Oh. But we will tell you to keep DMing us anything you want. All right. If it's a comment, if it's a question, suggestion, anything like that. All the KISS social accounts are open. Chloe gets them and brings them to the show. Wonderful job today. Thank you, Chloe.
2: You're welcome.
3: This is Roz and Mocha Reloaded.
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2: Hello, everybody. Yes, so good to be here with you today. The entire Roz and Mocha show is here. He's Roz, I'm Mocha. Shem, aka Cheesecake, is here. Yes, David Mori is here. Queer. Chloe is here as well.
3: Yay.
2: Chloe, you're rocking a hoodie today, huh?
3: Yeah, I don't know why. It's like boiling hot in here. And I wore a full on sweater.
4: Because it's cold outside.
5: You look like you're doing first day of college.
3: That's well, facts. Maybe I am. I'm going back to school.
2: Freshman.
5: Yeah. I'm dressed freshman. Like a professor. I know. No, you're wearing like a full, like, collegiate.
3: Yes.
5: University sweatshirt.
2: How many years has it been since you've been out of school?
5: Don't do this.
3: Chloe? Two.
2: Oh, only two. Yeah, Chloe.
5: Two.
2: 24 years old, right? You haven't turned 25 yet. 24 years old.
5: Two.
3: Well, Shem has a polo on, okay? So we're
5: We're off the clothes. Now we're talking about 2 years out of college. Yeah.
2: Also, we have to point out Shem, nerd, with the polo and all three buttons done right up against his neck.
6: I like this look.
5: I know.
2: Jesus. Freaking Poindexter over here.
7: I will not be made fun of.
2: So 2 years since you've been out of university, right?
3: Yes.
5: And how would you say, Chloe,

0: is like, are you where you thought you would be?
1: Oh yeah.
0: Yeah.
2: Yeah.
1: Even more
0: arrogant.
2: Wow. what kind of student were you?
1: What kind of student? Oh.
0: Yeah.
1: In university, right?
0: Yeah.
1: I was very good at getting my schoolwork done. It's like, get your schoolwork done during the day and party at night.
0: Yeah. Did you party every night?
1: Thursday, Friday, Saturday, Sunday.
0: Thursday, Friday, Sunday?
1: Yeah.
0: What were you doing on a Sunday?
1: I always had Mondays off of class.
0: Oh.
1: So I would just...
0: What was the Sunday party like? Like, what was that?
1: I think we just, like, hang out at the house. Yeah. Because I, like, lived with a bunch of girls in this, like...
0: How many girls?
1: House. Six of them.
0: Six?
1: Yeah.
3: Oh,
1: and I was
3: my
1: seven.
3: God.
1: Yeah.
0: You were the seventh?
1: I was the seventh.
2: Yeah. I'd be so uncomfortable.
0: Oh.
2: How many bathrooms?
1: We had three.
2: Oh, okay.
0: Three bathrooms for seven girls.
1: Yes.
0: Was there a rule of, like, no boys allowed in the house?
1: All boys.
0: Oh.
1: All the boys.
0: Oh, okay.
1: It was like a revolving door of boys.
0: Oh.
2: Same.
0: I'm still very uncomfortable with this. And you were all students.
1: Yeah.
0: Seven girls in a house, and you had no rules as far as, like, no boys sleeping over or anything like that.
1: No rules.
0: It was a free-for-all.
1: Free-for-all.
2: How many nights a week was a guy sleeping over?
0: Some guy. Not necessarily with you, but, like, some
2: general,
0: guy.
2: In general. Like, there's a guy in the house that slept over.
1: Probably almost every night.
0: Every night.
1: Because a bunch of them had boyfriends, too. So, like, half of them had boyfriends, half of us were single, and then everyone would, like, rotate between being single and being in a relationship.
0: Right.
1: So there'd always be someone.
0: How often would one guy show up and you would never see him again after that?
1: Oh, once a month, at least?
4: Oh, I have a question. Wow. I have a question.
0: Yes, Mauro.
4: How often was that one guy with one girl and the next night with a different girl?
1: I don't think it ever happened, actually. We were good about that.
0: He never did the roommate flip?
1: No.
4: It's hard to do, Roz.
0: Yeah, I know. It's very hard to pull off.
3: Well, that's not furniture you're referring to?
0: What's that?
3: Roommate flip is not furniture?
0: No.
2: How do you think, now that you're 2 years out of university, Chloe, mm-hmm. 24 years old, how do you think, if you were to be a freshman now, go back to school, how do you think you would do both in class, but then, let's say, on the party side of things?
1: Ooh.
0: Like, if you had to old school it, like, where you went back the
1: if
0: age
1: I went
0: you
1: back,
0: now,
1: I don't feel like I would. I mean, my partying days back then were wild. Like, I don't know if I could go back to that level of 4 days a week straight.
0: I don't think you party a lot now.
1: I do, but I try to keep it with this job. I try to keep it to weekends.
0: Yeah, that's why Chloe drinks a lot at noon.
1: Yeah, exactly.
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3: Ah, still kind of humid out there. 28 is what it feels like. And yes, we are supposed to get some light rain at some point this afternoon, even though the high is 25 degrees for the afternoon. Risk It All, Bruno Mars, Kiss 92.5, biggest hits, the best throwbacks.

0: Val. How are you on this Tuesday morning?
1: I'm good, thanks. How are you guys?
2: Very good.
0: Amazing. How would you like to win $200?
1: I would. That would be awesome.
3: Yeah. So, Val, you just got to pick a name. Either my name, which is Roz, or Mocha's name. And we spin the wheel. If it lands on the name you pick, we'll give you the money. But on that wheel, there is also one spot for double your money. And if you pick that, we'll give you $400 if it lands on it. The only thing you don't want to do, Val, is land on bust, because if that happens, you get nothing. That jackpot resets back down to $100. So is it going to be Roz, Mocha, or are you going to try and double it up?
1: Mocha.
3: Mocha.
0: On the count of three, you got to yell out,
3: roll, by the way.
0: Spin that wheel. One, two, three.
1: Spin that wheel.
3: There we go.
0: If it lands on the name Mocha, Val, you get $200.
3: Come on, baby.
1: Yeah, man.
3: Come on, baby.
0: Oh! Val, today you landed on Roz. You landed right in the middle of Roz.
3: Yeah, no question. No question.
1: All right.
3: That was a hard Roz.
0: Very.
3: Stop it.
0: Thanks, bro. Have a great day, man.
1: All right, man.
0: Later.
1: Have a good one.
0: Later, you too. Dude. That means tomorrow's jackpot, $300, y'all.
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2: We say hello to Amber. What up, girl? It's your boyfriend's Roz and Mocha.
3: Hey, guys.
2: How's it going?
3: Okay. Very tired this morning.
2: Oh, no. Okay. Why are you so tired? What were you up to?
3: I was at a festival all weekend. I've only had like 4 hours sleep so far.
2: Hold on a second. Before we started Ask Roz and Mocha, I was telling Roz about a music festival that my wife went to, and I wonder if it's the same one that you were at.
3: No, because I'm in BC.
4: Who did you go? Who did you go see?
3: Oh, it was. It's called Mission Folk Music Festival.
4: Oh, you're this tired from a folk music festival?
3: Yes.
4: Girl,
5: who plays at a folk festival?
4: Yeah, who was the big act at the folk festival?
3: Lowdown Brass Band from Chicago.
4: Oh, fire!
2: Okay. But did you have fun?
3: Oh, yeah.
2: Okay, good.
3: Yeah.
2: Okay. Amazing. Well, welcome to the Roz and Mocha Show. Dammit, Maury's here. Shem, a.k.a. Cheesecake, is here. Chloe is here. And, of course, Roz is across from me, and I'm Mocha. What is your question?
3: My question is, who is it that always slams their fist or hand on the table when they laugh?
5: I do that a lot.
4: Probably me.
6: I think it's Roz.
4: I think it's me.
2: No, I think it's me.
5: I think it's me.
4: Well, you know what? Actually, I think it's both Roz and Mocha. I haven't seen Maury do it.
2: I've never heard you slam your hand on the... Never, Maury.
5: Oh, my God. Oh, I do it all the time.
4: Yeah?
2: I would say me more than Roz. I've heard Roz do it before.
4: Let me ask you a question, Amber.
3: Yep.
4: Now, is it a one big slam or is it a multiple hit?
3: One big slam.
2: Oh, that's me.
4: Okay, so here. Mocha's going to...
2: But sometimes I do multiple.
4: You tell us. So do I. So you tell us. So here's Mocha. That's Mocha, right?
3: Okay.
4: And then here's me. Which one was it?
6: God.
3: I mean, they sound pretty much the same.
4: Like, I'll sometimes go like this. If I'm laughing, I'll sometimes go like this, and I'll move my microphone, and then I'll go.
2: Yo, me too, though. Sometimes I do the same thing. If there's something, like, super hilarious or, like, way out of pocket, whatever.
4: Yeah.
2: I'm like.
4: Damn. So I think it's going to remain a mystery. I think what you're hearing out of Maury's room, though, is the sound of a thigh, a white thigh getting smacked.
5: Do you want me to try that?
4: Yeah. Is it this?
2: Oh, my God.
4: No. Yeah, okay, so which one is it?
2: That sounds like a slice of ham hitting the table.
4: Okay, so here's Mocha. Okay, and then here's Roz. And then here's Maury. I think it's going to remain a mystery.
2: Amber, how long have you been listening to the Roz and Mocha Show for?
3: About 6 years.
2: Okay. Wow. How did you discover us? Because you're out in BC.
3: Yeah, I talked to you guys a couple of weeks ago. I discovered you guys by listening to Kevin and Sonia.
4: Oh, yes, right.
2: Okay, because we are on in the mornings in Vancouver, Abbotsford, and Chilliwack. So thank you very much for listening to us out there. And between Roz and Mocha, who is your favorite?
3: Okay, I'm glad you asked the question again, sorry. Because last time, in my head, I was thinking, they're not going to let me do this whole spiel. So I just said Roz, and it sounded really weird. So when I first started out, it was Mocha.
2: Thank you so much for your
3: laugh.
2: Yeah, yeah, yeah.

0: Yeah.
1: Wait, but I think Maury blocked me too. Didn't you block as well?
2: Did you block Mocha?
3: You can't block as well. It's you're blocked.
1: Oh,
0: so you don't. Maury doesn't even have the option to block you back. Damn. Oh, that's cruel.
3: And
0: so,
3: Mocha blocked Matthew.
1: Really? No, I didn't.
3: Yep.
1: I blocked Matthew?
3: Yep.
1: Let me fix that right now.
3: Wow.
0: Oh, man.
2: Fix the Matthew.
1: Hold on.
0: I know, because Mocha posted something, because the show just started in Ottawa, right? And Mocha posted something being like, hey, the Roz and Mocha show is going to be in Ottawa. And then he put everybody's name at the bottom, and he didn't put Maury because he can't tag Maury.
1: Yeah,
0: because
1: I tried,
0: he blocked,
1: but I couldn't.
0: Because he blocked
3: Maury. But you could just write
1: my name
3: in text.
1: You know what?
0: True.
1: You're right. I didn't even think about it at that time.
0: You could just
1: But if it makes you feel better, I didn't tag DJ Climax, and I know like he was upset about that. So.
0: Oh, damn.
1: Hold on. But look, when I click on Matthew, I have to now click follow. Oh, wait, did you say I blocked him or I unfollowed him?
3: You blocked him.
0: You blocked him.
1: There's no way.
0: Check.
1: No,
0: check,
1: because check when I click on the buttons here, it doesn't say blocked, restrict, nothing. Look, I have the option to do that.
0: Oh, yeah, he's not blocked.
3: Oh, so you blocked him and then unblocked him and that takes away the follow.
1: Oh.
3: Yeah, yeah.
1: Okay, here.
0: Oh, and then it takes away the follow.
4: It does, yeah.
1: Oh, well, there, I just requested to follow him again. Oh, my God, I feel so bad. Matthew.
3: Oh, he's going
1: to
3: deny
1: it. I freaking love you so much.
0: When did that happen? How long ago?
3: A couple years.
0: A couple
1: years.
3: Yeah.
1: Yo, I feel so bad, Matthew. I'm texting
0: years?
1: Him right now. Dude, I no idea that you were blocked on IG.
0: So Matthew couldn't see anything that Mocha was doing. Is that what you're saying?
3: And that was the point, because like that's why Mocha blocked him, because Matthew was telling me what he was
0: seeing. That's what it was. I remember that. You know what happened is that you blocked Maury, and then Maury was like, no big deal, I can just use Matthew, and then you blocked Matthew.
1: Okay, here's what I said. Dude, I had no idea you were blocked on IG. I just requested to follow you again. Seriously didn't know.
3: Yeah, but he's still pissed because I'm blocked, so he's going to give you the middle finger.
1: He won't do that. Not to me. Okay, hold on. You know what? I'll make your day right now. Damn it, Maury.
0: Oh, no. Oh, no.
4: Oh, is this the big moment?
0: Is this the big moment?
1: Hold on. How come I can't even find you on IG? Damn it.
4: You have to go to your long, big block list.
0: Yeah.
3: It's probably only me, Chloe.
0: Yeah, I know.
1: Is that what I have to do? Oh, here we go. Damn, Maury.
4: You have to go.
0: Yeah.
4: Okay.
0: Yeah.
1: See, it doesn't even say block. So here, follow. I'm following you now, Maury.
0: What?
1: Wow. Oh, no, look.
0: Wow.
1: Watch what happens when I try.
0: Yeah.
1: Watch.
0: Yeah.
1: I try to hit follow.
0: Yeah. And nothing happens.
1: And nothing happens.
3: Because I'm blocked.
0: No.
1: No, you're not, though.
0: Go to the three circles at the top.
1: Look, what does it say? It doesn't say restrict or block or anything. It doesn't say that. And I'm trying to follow you.
3: I can't even find.
1: I'm hitting the button that says follow.
0: Oh, no.
1: And it's not.
0: Oh, no.
1: Look at that.
0: Uh-oh.
1: I'm trying.
0: Uh-oh.
1: That's proof right there. I tried, guys.
4: I think you have to go into your profile and like find the list of people you've blocked and then unblock them manually and then go back.
1: Yo, you're just talking too much now, Chloe. Amber, you're the best. Love you,
3: Chloe.
1: Bye.
3: Thank you for the truth.
5: 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I love you guys.
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4: Yes, we are the Roz and Mocha Show. 6:37 and 29 degrees right now. Supposed to get some light rain throughout the day. High of 25. Tomorrow, partly cloudy, 25 degrees. Thursday, 26, and that sunshine returns. 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
0: Yeah, that's right. He's Roz, I'm Mocha, and we are here every single weekday starting at 6 a.m. Also got a podcast. New episode comes out today, by the way. And you will get context behind why Roz said this.
3: So I'm strapped on this table and my cheeks are exposed because I'm wearing like a thong, right?
0: Wait, so you're face down?
3: Face down and my cheeks are exposed. Yeah. And then she grabs a whip, right? And then starts like gently whipping my butt.
0: Wow. So to get the full context behind that conversation.
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3: Amazon
0: Music. I would
3: be A-OK if this was the least listened to podcast that we've ever dropped.
0: No,
3: to be honest with you.
0: You can see them numbers are going to skyrocket.
3: We can skip. hey, Mocha.
0: Yeah.
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3: Where are we here? John Stewart.

0: And Pete Davidson are doing a comedy benefit for the 25th anniversary of 9/11. Who else is going to be there? Aziz Ansari, Bill Burr, Dave Chappelle, Nikki Glaser. It's going to be called New York NYC Still Rising After 25 Years, a 9/11 comedy benefit.
1: Where are they showing it?
0: It's going
1: to be like all the networks, you think?
0: No, I don't think so. It depends, because I know that Pete probably has a deal with Netflix, but I don't know if John has a current deal with anybody or even who's footing the bill for this thing. Whether it's going to be the city of New York who's going to foot the bill, but it's a benefit, so who knows? But it's got to be live in order to do that, I would think. They say, we look forward to once again celebrating the great city's tenacity, resilience, and championship heart, and we don't only mean our New York Knicks. So that will happen. I think they're doing it on the 10th is when it's happening.
1: Oh, okay.
0: So the day before 9/11, I got to play this clip of Pete Davidson doing an interview talking about when Trump hosted SNL during that first presidential run when they brought him on and he was hosting. So when you host SNL, like, you get to sit in the writer's room and they run bits by you and all of this kind of stuff. But this is Trump in that room.
2: It's like weird all week. He like faked the phone call during the table read.
3: whoa, hold on. What do you mean?
2: In the middle of the table read, he has a flip phone and he just, right as we started, he was like, oh, hello. He goes, oh, fantastic. Okay, great. And then he hung up and he goes, hey, everybody, my book just went number one. Yeah, and I swear my life, and we were all like, yo, that phone didn't ring. And like, also, like, how did he have time to say that? Because you answered and went, yup, oh my God. That's like, he didn't even go, hello? Oh, wow, that's awesome, man. Like, he was just like, hello? Oh, that's great. Oh, great. My book went number one, everybody. And we were like, ugh.
1: What a weirdo.
0: How much do you think it costs Snoop? Like, if you are a starting out sort of like rapper, right? Mm-hmm. Or you get a little bit of shine on you, but you're not a superstar. And you're like, hey, I got this track. And if Snoop could jump on this track, it's going to like blow it right up, right? So you want Snoop to jump on, do a couple bars on a track. What do you think Snoop charges for that?
1: I think if Snoop knows that it's for a new artist, he'll be nice and charge like $20,000.
0: Okay.
1: Let's just say $20,000.
0: Let's say mid artist, not new artist. Let's say mid artist, established but not superstar.
1: $75,000.
0: $75,000. Okay. Yeah. Here's Snoop.
2: Like weird all week. He like faked the phone.
1: Nope, that's not him.
4: How much would it cost to get on a song if I didn't want to go that route, which obviously...
5: Oh, $250,000.
4: $250,000?
1: Yeah. What?
4: So if somebody gives you $250,000, that means that you'll
5: jump on. You get about 16 bars.
4: 16 bars?
5: Mm-hmm. And when it's time to do the video, I need to get another $250 a body.
4: All right.
5: Big money. And you only got an hour, so get to filming.
6: Is that standard no matter what the relationship's like?
5: Hell no.
6: What's that like?
5: No. Because some people get it lower. Some people get it on the house. Because if you family, how I look like sticking you up for $250 and you a new artist and you just coming out? It's either personal or it's business. If it's family, then it's personal. Then that means I can give you how much you got? I only got, don't even worry about it. We're going to work that out. But if it's business, I ain't talking to you. I'm talking to your business. Who's the one putting up all that real money? I ain't talking to you, so it ain't gonna be no disrespect. Get me to the boss so we can have a boss-to-boss talk. You dealing with a f***ing boss, give me what I want, and let's keep it pushing. And me and you maintain our relationship because it had nothing to do with you. It's boss-to-boss.
0: So $250 for 16 bars, and then $250 for 1 hour in a video. You get 1 hour to shoot Snoop in your video.
1: Do you
0: so
1: remember?
0: Get to shooting.
1: Oh, okay, I'm glad Snoop said, so get to shooting.
0: Yeah.
1: Do you remember when we hired Snoop to be in a commercial for Kiss?
0: That's right, for
1: you
0: the radio station.
1: You want to talk about get to shooting?
0: Yeah.
1: Snoop showed up, I think, like 5 hours late.
0: Yes.
1: And would not start filming his portions of the commercial until someone brought him a bag of weed.
0: Yeah. Yeah.
7: It's easier now.
0: Yeah.
8: True.
0: And it was a very basic commercial. It was Snoop sitting in like a giant throne just reading things, like tweets or something like that, because it was years
1: fans,
0: ago.
1: Yeah.
0: It was years ago. And part of the deal was that if you wanted Snoop, you only got him for a little bit of time and he was going to show up late. But what we had to provide, when I say we, I mean somebody in the company had to get him a giant bag of weed. right? Which
1: and he would
0: corporately,
1: not start.
0: You could not do that anymore.
6: No. But it'd be easier to get it now.
0: Yes, it would be easier to get it now.
1: But he would not
0: exactly.
1: Not only was he late, but he would not start.

0: bitch.
1: All right, all right.
0: Don't never play with me once in this bitch. Bitch, feeling none of my business. Want me to care about them so.
1: So a lot of people saying Cardi B's got another summer banger on her hands with that one. I have no feelings towards it whatsoever. Would it
2: make you feel better if I played the unedited version?
1: No.
3: Yes. It would.
1: No.
2: Then you can get some context.
1: I mean, it would, because I wouldn't have to show up to work tomorrow.
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1: If you're a fan of Star Trek Strange New Worlds, then you know you got the latest season out right now on Paramount Plus.
2: Mm-hmm.
1: First episode is out right now. New episode on Thursday. And every Thursday will you get Star Trek Strange New Worlds. Anson Mount is one of the stars of this show. He plays Captain Pike. And Dan Mori got
3: his hair is gorgeous.
1: Yeah? Sit down with him. And from what I understand, so it's season four right now, but then season five, they filmed already, and season five is going to be the last season in the series, right?
3: Say it isn't so, but yes.
1: Dammit Maury with the one and only Anson Mount.
3: Anson, this is a true honor. How are you? By the way, I love your hair.
4: Thank you. I love your hair.
3: And really? Oh, well, thank you. Why don't we just do that? We'll just go back and forth.
4: We'll talk about each other's hair.
3: Let me just get rid of the questions. We'll do that.
4: I'm down.
3: Does it piss you off when people say Star Trek?
1: Oh, good one.
2: It's usually kids. I used to say Star Trek when I was a kid. Because it took me a while to figure it out.
3: Okay. Knowing the show is heading towards its final season, have you already started stealing stuff from the set?
1: Hold on. Before we hear what Anson has to say,
5: my mom still says Star Trek.
1: And do you correct her?
5: Yeah. No, not anymore.
1: Oh. Because it's just like already ingrained.
5: Yeah. It's it's boomers that said Star Trek. For whatever reason, that's
6: I've never even heard that.
5: And that was the show that was

0: on television, like in their prime, and they would see it on screen every week, Star Trek, and all the boomers say Star Trek.
1: But now I finally know why it's Trek, because you're going on a trek.
2: Did you not?
0: Finally?
2: You just realized
1: that? Yeah. I had no idea.
3: That show been in existence for like 1,000 years, bro.
1: Knowing the show is heading towards its final season, have you already started stealing stuff from the set?
4: That is one of
1: now
4: the
1: you
4: most.
1: To be honest with me,
4: I will, and that is one of the most popular questions that we get, and I'm always shocked by my castmates who raise their hand to admit that they've stolen stuff on set. I'm like, what? First of all, how, when, what, and you're admitting it?
1: Easy.
4: I never did, but and then I was very kind to our department heads, and I managed to get a few things.
1: You know it's not theft if someone gives it to you.
4: Yes.
3: Oh, damn.
1: Right? That was a gift.
4: I got a uniform. I got my collection of badges, a phaser. The one thing I couldn't get that I really wanted was a tricorder because those things are so expensive to manufacture.
1: Hold on. I'm just going to go to your eBay page and see if it's already there. Okay.
4: I found stuff of mine that was on eBay before.
1: And did you buy it?
4: No, I just severed some relationships.
1: Oh, no.
0: Oh,
3: damn.
0: It's like, had a friend, gave a gift, whatever, saw it on eBay.
1: Oh.
3: This is Anson Mount. He plays Captain Pike on Star Trek Strange New Worlds with Dammit Maury, where Maury, I don't know why you did, he's such a nice guy, and he gave you time, he gave the show time,
5: oh, no.
3: More time than what was originally planned. Because the conversation was going great.
5: Yeah.
3: And at the end of it, Maury's like making the guy feel bad.
1: Every kid who loves, you know, Star Trek growing up dreams of one day being on a show, and you got that dream to happen. Was there something where you're like, if I ever get on Star Trek, I need to do this? And now that you've been on it, you still haven't had the chance to do blank, and you're like, what the hell?
4: One of my favorite episodes of Trek, and
5: Trek.
4: Definitely my favorite episode of the original series was Arena, when Captain Kirk is put on this sort of desert world with the Gorn,
5: mm-hmm.
4: which was at the time was a stuntman dressed in a lizard suit.
5: Famous.
4: And they have to do battle to the death. The moment when William Shatner gives the double axe handle to the back of the head, I always wanted to do that move, and I never got a chance.
1: Too late now.
4: Yes.
1: It's never going to happen.
4: You're a really uplifting interviewer. Are you trying to make me cry for your show?
3: That is Anson Mount. He plays Captain Pike on Star Trek Strange New Worlds. New episodes every Thursday on Paramount Plus.
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0: Roz and Lopez DM deep dive. Things get weird in 3, 2, 1.
1: You DM us. We talk about those DMs on the show.
2: Chloe, what do we got in the DMs today?
3: Okay, Frank asks, listening to episode 21 and Roz is talking about waking up during the night to pee. Mm-hmm. Maury asks, is that what I have to look forward to when I'm 40? Fast forward, Maury is now at 50. I need an update. Is he sleeping through the night or waking up to pee?
1: So, damn it, Maury, now that you've crossed the threshold of 50 years old, are you waking up in the middle of the night and going to pee?
4: Yes, I do wake up, especially on weekends. I tend to go pee a lot.
2: Yeah.
4: As does Matthew.
1: How often?
4: Like once. Oh. Like a mid sort of sleep pee.
3: But why on weekends?
4: Because during the week I get up super early anyway.
3: Mm-hmm. Oh, okay. Mm-hmm. True.
2: Yeah, but that's just also your normal pee time when you wake up, right? Like I find that too.
4: Good point.
2: Like if I wake up in the middle of the night to go pee, it's just always the time that I have to wake up for work.
1: Oh,
2: Monday,
1: okay.
2: Monday to Friday, right?
4: That's actually a good point.
2: I had to go to the doctor, and you know I got to take vitamin D.
1: Oh yeah?
2: Can you believe that? I've always been low on vitamin D. Uh-huh. But the thing that screwed me up was doing this show for the amount of years that I also did ET Canada.
1: Because you went indoor?
2: Because for over half the year, I would get 15 minutes of daylight a day.
1: Oh yeah, no, that's not good.
2: Right, 15 minutes, because I would come in here and it was dark. We'd sit in a room with no windows. I would leave here. It would take me exactly 15 minutes to get there. That was the daylight I got. And then I would get there and I would go into my dressing room, no windows, studio, no windows. I would leave and the sun would be down.
1: So now you have to take vitamin D.
2: So now because of that, because of all the years of 15 minutes of daylight a day, I got to take vitamin D. No matter, I could be outside. I was outside for 6 days and just nothing but sunshine. I went to the doctor, they got my blood work back. You need vitamin D, and I need a lot of vitamin D.
1: Wow.
4: You could just get one of those lights, too, that you can sit in.
2: I've tried everything.
1: I read in, it was like Men's Health or Men's Fitness recently, an article about vitamin D, and they said like the optimal time to be outside to get what you need for vitamin D for your body is like between 11 a.m.

0: a.m. and 3 p.m.
1: Yeah.
0: And for like a long period of time, yeah. if not that entire time.
1: I was even considering, you know those videos? Remember that thing that was popular where people were sunning their buttholes?
2: Yes.
0: Wait, what?
1: Right? It was a thing. It was an absolute thing. And apparently there's health benefits to it where you get naked, you lie on the grass, and you pull your legs back like a baby sleeps.
0: What?
1: And you sun your butthole, right? And people swore by it. I don't know what the experts say. Right?
0: What do you say, Sham?
1: I don't know what the experts say.
3: Never.
4: I've seen people on TikTok do this.
1: Yeah,
5: hey, like, on this show, you think I'm the most likely to sun my butthole?
1: Okay, Shem, if you were to sun your butthole, would you go on your back and then hold your legs up, or would you go all fours and arch your back?
3: I'm not answering.
5: I'd go on all fours. Okay.
1: But man, I'm at the point of where I'm almost willing to do anything.
0: Wow.
1: Almost anything.
0: All right, what else we got today in the DM deep dive, Chloe?
2: Steven DM'd, Chloe, I didn't know you were Italian. I think your last name threw me off. Do you speak any Italian?
0: Yeah, Bernabei doesn't sound like, unless
2: is,
0: you
2: though.
0: Say it like Bernabei.
2: Yeah, exactly. That's how they say it. Right. And it's spelled with the EI at the end. So it's a dead giveaway that it's Italian.
0: Do you speak Italian?
5: Yeah.
2: I wish I did. And my family members want me to learn, but I haven't learned.
0: Do your parents, your alien believing parents?
2: My mom obviously doesn't because she's not Italian. My dad's Italian. He doesn't speak either.
0: Mm. Oh, really?
1: But yeah. I bet you he speaks a little Romulan. I bet your dad knows more Klingon than he does Italian.
2: Oh, probably. Yeah. 1,000%.
0: What else is going on in the DM deep dive?
2: Angela asks, after hearing you guys sang a lot on your Jamaica trip, can we please get another Rosin Mocha sing-along?
0: Well, I mean, only person really that sang, well, Shem did karaoke.
1: Yeah.
4: And there was alcohol involved.
1: Right. But I mean, you guys sing all the time on this show, though.
0: You know what, though?
1: Yeah.
0: I think the next time we go on a Roz and Mocha family vacation to a sunny destination, I think the show should all get up on stage and sing a song together.
1: Chloe, you were supposed to sing in Jamaica. What happened?
2: I just didn't want to.
1: Oh, you didn't want to?
2: Yeah, I got scared.
1: Oh.
2: I chickened out.
1: You did? Is that what it was?
2: Yeah, I chickened out. Because
1: I wasn't there. I was back in my room sleeping while you guys just went and lit the night up. Because I was expecting the next day that we were going to have all this great stuff from Chloe singing. But you were there.
2: Did you? Yeah.
1: You were there, and then you chickened out.
0: Why didn't you say anything?
1: What were you going to sing?
2: I didn't really have an idea.
1: You hadn't even thought about it.
2: I hadn't even thought about it.
1: What made you chicken out was the fact that
2: I thought it was going to be like a group thing. I didn't realize it was like one-on-one. And I wasn't drunk enough. There was that.
1: Oh, so you thought that you would go up like in a group and everybody would grab microphones and sound awful together.
2: Right.
1: Right.
2: And I thought my voice would kind of
0: Chloe.
2: Fade in the darkness.
1: Right.
0: So Chloe was with us, right?
1: Yeah.
0: We were with the group. And then all of a sudden, Chloe disappears. And I'm messaging Chloe. And I'm like, hey, where you at? You okay?
1: Yeah.
0: And then Chloe reappears later. Mm-hmm. And I was like, is everything okay? And you were being awfully quiet. And I didn't want to press on why you were being quiet or why you didn't go up and sing. But if you had just said, like, I got nervous or whatever, like, that would have been fine, girl.
2: I did tell them. Maybe I didn't tell you, but
0: you
2: I did tell Sean.
0: Gee, the one person that was checking in on you.
1: Yeah, interesting. You're lucky I wasn't there.
0: Anyway, next time we all do a show trip, we are all going to sing. We are all going
1: to
0: sing.
1: Here, you're going to be the reason for our failure.
5: All of it.
2: That's what I needed, probably, actually.
1: See,
4: by the way, if you listen to the retro podcast, the Roz and Mocha Retro Show, Shem and I sing every episode.
1: Do you?
2: Yeah. There you go.
1: You guys gotta watch out. We're gonna get flagged for copyright infringement.
0: Thank you, everyone, for all of your DMs. Your DMs will also get flagged, so keep it clean, y'all. 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
2: 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Yo, Kayla, what's good? It's Roz and Mocha.
3: Hi.
2: How are you today?
3: I'm good. How are you?
2: Good. What part of Ottawa are you in?
3: I live in the east end of Ottawa.
2: Nice. Well, as you know, the Roz and Mocha show is now on Kiss in Ottawa.
3: Yes.
2: In the morning, by the way. In the morning. We've been on the evening show for quite a while, and now we are with you, Kayla, and everybody else out there in Ottawa.
3: Yeah, I actually started listening to you guys when you were on the evening show about 8 years ago in Ottawa. Yeah. So
2: nice.
3: I followed you guys for quite a while.
4: And are you as happy for us to be on in the morning time as we are?
3: Oh, so happy. I love everything you guys do. I've listened. I've got about 400 more episodes of the podcast left. You guys are a part of my everyday. I listen to you guys all the time at work while I do my work. It's amazing. All the segments, you know, Fix My Life, DM, Deep Dive, Worst Job in the World, all the games you guys do. Pinched is probably my favorite, but 5 and 7 or Deep Johnny Depp's School of Acting.
4: Yeah.
3: All those are really, really fun. So.
4: You have 400 episodes left on the podcast, just to sort of fill anybody in case they're new to the show here. We have over 1,500 podcast episodes.
2: Oof. Yeah.
4: Which means that you are well over 1,000 deep.
3: I am, yeah.
2: So are you listening like in chronological order or do you bounce around?
3: I kind of bounce around. I do listen a bit backwards because you guys always have new episodes that come out every day. So I think you guys are down to 7 days a week of posting podcasts. So I think there's the Retro Show, the DM Deep Dive is separate. And then you also had your docuseries, which was really, really fun to listen to.
2: Yeah.
3: So it's been nice to kind of get to know you guys as a whole and everything you guys have come from.
4: Aww. There's a lot of people out there that don't even know we're a radio show. They only know us as a podcast.
3: I know. And for you guys to be in Toronto and I'm in Ottawa to find you guys.
4: Yeah.
3: But it was just a fluke to listen in the evening show and found your podcast and then ever since.
4: And to anybody else in Ottawa who only thinks that we're a podcast, just listen to the radio show. Like, you don't have to do it even every day, just every now and then. Because you know what? That really helps. Right? Like,
2: yeah, facts.
4: Like, every little bit helps, as they say.
3: Yeah.
2: So, Kayla, listening to the podcast, the docuseries, just listening to the show here on KISS, do you or have you had any questions for us or any questions about the show that you've always wanted to ask? Like, you have a chance now. Everyone's here. Dan Amore's here. Sham is here. Chloe's here.
3: Usually I take my opportunity to use the Ask Roz and Mocha, like the Instagram post you guys do.
2: Fair. Yeah.
3: I don't really have any questions. You guys do.

0: do everything that I would, maybe more games for House, but that's not even a question. That's more of a comment.
1: Sure, okay.
0: But you guys are fantastic. I love listening to you guys. So, no, I know everything that I want to know so far. And if I don't, I know where to ask.
2: Good to go. So we are, as we keep saying, and we will keep saying, we're so unbelievably happy to be on Ottawa in the morning time. The evenings were great. We love being an evening show out there. It was a great vibe, but mornings is where the show belongs. And we're overjoyed. It's been on our list for a very long time.
1: Mm-hmm. And Aaron, you've listened to the show long enough to know that I'm going to ask, between Roz and Mocha, who is your favorite?
0: I'd have to say Smooth Cool Dude Roz.
2: Wow. That's okay. Again, that takes so long to explain.
0: I know, but it's for everybody else. Yes. Now catch
2: yes.
0: up.
2: Okay, thank you.
1: Love you, Kayla.
0: Thank you. Bye.
3: It's Roz and Mocha.
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0: Yes, cheerleader, Omi. Kiss 92.5, biggest hits, the best throwback. 716 and 29 degrees, what it feels like right now. Light rain for the afternoon.
1: Yeah. 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
2: Home of Roz and Mocha.
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3: Question, Mocha. I want to know what you would do in this situation. I need to know what you think the majority of people would do, which is given the opportunity for $50,000 instantly, mm-hmm. or a chance to flip a coin for $1 million. What do you think people are most likely to pick?
0: The instant cash.
3: The instant 50 grand?
0: Yeah, the instant cash.
3: Or the 50-50 shot at $1 million?
0: The instant cash, because they'll get 50K. That's guaranteed.
3: Okay.
0: It's not guaranteed that you're going to get the million.
3: Okay. What percentage of people do you think? Is it like just over 50 or is it super high? Because I got two different polls here that asked the exact same question.
0: Oh, I'm going to say it's super high, like 80%.
3: Really? Yeah. The first one was 65. The second one was 73% of people would take the 50 grand.
0: Yeah.
3: I would take the coin flip.
0: Would you?
3: Yeah. Yeah. Because I don't know. As I think the majority of people would take the coin flip. So the majority.

0: people would take the 50,000, because the worst case scenario is people just don't want to walk away with nothing. People don't want to be presented, right? Like you laid out to somebody, you got 50 grand guaranteed or the chance of a million. If you pick the 50 grand, you walk out of the deal with something.
1: Yeah.
0: Right? If you, it's not losing a million that would hurt people. It's walking away from that deal with nothing, right? I think that it's less about the guaranteed 50 grand and more about people just not wanting to. Like, you're going to walk away from that deal and go, God, I have nothing now. I have nothing. I could have had 50 grand. So what would you do if given that choice?
2: I would take the 50 grand.
0: You would take the 50 grand? Mm-hmm. Am I the only one who's flipping a coin?
2: Yep.
3: Yeah,
4: that's because 50K is nothing to you, Brian.
0: Shut up!
5: That's not what I mean.
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0: Now, I know what you're talking about, and this is huge. 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
0: Roz and Mocha got you.
4: Aaron, hello. It's your boyfriend's Roz and Mocha.
5: Hello.
4: All right, Aaron, you're on FML for a reason. Let everyone know why.
5: How do I stop my fear of death from causing panic attacks every night and keeping me from sleeping?
6: You're really going through it. Aaron, you wrote us this. Hey, Roz and Mocha, fix my life. My dad recently passed away, and I'm not sure if that's what triggered it, but I've been having severe panic attacks at night about death, the idea of darkness forever, and struggling to believe in an afterlife. It's hard because I feel like no one really knows the answers, and I can't wrap my head around it or even accept it. I'm having trouble sleeping and staying up very late because I'm so scared to lie down at night, since that's when the panic attacks happen.
4: Sorry for your loss, Aaron.
5: It's okay. Thank you.
6: When'd your dad die?
5: In January.
6: January. I guess.
5: Okay. Oh, 6 months today, actually. Yeah.
4: So do you think that it was at that time because of his death that caused everything to amp up?
5: I think maybe it amped it up. I've always been a very anxious person.
4: Okay.
5: Definitely those thoughts have been there before, but they've just gotten worse.
6: Mm. I think this is a part of grief. And one of the parts of grief that you're going to stumble into, and it's not even on the official list, is questioning, you know, your own mortality and, you know, what you believe, especially when it's a dad and it's somebody or a mom or it's somebody that you're super close to, because you always have this notion of, you know, in the back of your mind, you're like, you know what? I don't believe in like the afterlife and I don't believe in ghosts and all this stuff. But if anybody was going to be able to break through and make contact with me from the other side, it would be my dad. You know what I mean?
5: Mm-hmm.
6: And then 6 months goes by and you just realize he's dead. And that starts to question everything, right? Like you start spiraling at that point where you just don't even understand what death is, because you had this vision of death your whole life and what it meant, but you didn't have to put anybody you were really that close to in it, right?
5: Right.
6: And now that you do, you're like, well, where does that leave me? And, you know, why am I here? And then you start spiraling when you go to bed. But I think it's completely normal. I think it's a completely normal part of grief. Is it healthy? No. But you, will you get over it? Yeah, 100% you will.
5: Okay.
6: Yeah.
4: Have you gone through grief counseling at all?
5: No.
4: No? Do you think that might help?
5: Yeah, probably. I'm just, busy, life, kids, so.
4: Yeah, of course. If there's one thing, maybe, I don't know if this would work for you. I mean, it works for me, completely different circumstances, just to help me get to sleep at night. And I've talked about this many times before.

0: is I just meditate. I do some light breathing. You can do box breathing. That's where you inhale for 4 seconds, hold your breath for 4 seconds, exhale for 4 seconds. And you do that a few times. And I find for me, it helps kind of calm things down, puts me into a really sleepy state. And I fall asleep like right away. And then if I ever wake up in the middle of the night, I kind of do some of that deep breathing once again, and then I fall asleep again. But meditation also helps. I don't know if you've ever tried it or if you think that you'd be open to something like that, just to help kind of take your mind away from everything else and settle your body, settle your mind.
1: Yeah, I can give it a go.
2: I think that you're afraid that you're going to die and you're going to leave kids the way that your dad left you.
1: Maybe, yeah.
2: That's what you're afraid of. That's what you're afraid of. I know. I know that feeling. And it's all math. I remember, I've always just thought a lot about dying. And I remember when I got to the point, which was very recently, and guys do, I think, more of this kind of math than women do. And I remember when I got to the point of where I no longer feared that if I died, some other man was going to raise my kid.
0: Right.
2: Right now that Rox is like 16. Mm-hmm. And I was doing that math, right? Oh, when she was little, I'm doing that math. I'm like, God damn, if I die tomorrow, some other guy's going to raise this kid. Mm-hmm. Right. And it motivates you. It keeps you alive. But it also, if you're a sort of nihilistic person, it drives you into a hole. And
0: that's when you start spiraling.
2: Yeah. And I don't think you can put yourself in that position, Aaron. I think that the only thing you can do is just, you know, stay positive, stay healthy, and just be the best mom you can, but also be the best kid that your dad raised, and you're going to be okay, and you're not going anywhere, and your kids are going to be just fine.
1: Yeah.
0: And maybe some of those things that you remember doing with your dad, like some of your favorite memories, some of his favorite things to do with you, maybe you do some of that stuff with your kids to carry on that tradition, right? Like you do that as a way to remember him, to honor him, but also build a relationship with your kids and let them know, when I was your age, we did this stuff together with grandpa.
1: Yeah, we went camping on Father's Day.
0: Yeah,
1: that was thing to do. And
0: so maybe doing stuff like that might be therapeutic.
2: But you're not going anywhere. Your kids are going to be just fine.
1: Okay.
2: You're going to be okay.
0: I'm sorry, Aaron.
1: That's okay. Thanks.
0: I feel so bad.
2: All right.
0: Can I play a song for you? Like, what's your favorite song right now?
1: Choose in Texas.
2: What?
0: Oh.
2: What song is that?
0: Ella Langley? Yeah. Amazing song.
2: Yeah, I don't know that song. Yeah.
0: Oh, you're the best, Aaron. Thank you so much for reaching out, and I hope everything gets better, okay?
1: All right. Thanks.
0: Hey, you know, you can reach out to us anytime if you need anything else, okay?
1: Gotcha.
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0: weeks at number one on the Billboard charts. That is Ella Langley choosing Texas. Will that be the song of the summer? Probably. Kiss 92.5, biggest hits, the best throwbacks. 7:39, 28 degrees is what it feels like.
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0: Aha! Welcome, welcome, welcome to your Tuesday. So glad to be sharing this time with you. Good morning to everybody right across the country. We're the Roz and Mocha Show.
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5: Jay-Z, for that 30 years since Reasonable Doubt, he did those shows at Yankee Stadium, and he's added more now. So he's doing the London in September 4th and 5th, and then he's doing L.A. SoFi Stadium on October 23rd and 24th. But then there's also that show in Paris on September 10th as well. So if you feel like traveling to go and catch that Jay-Z show,
0: he's added a couple more.
5: October 23rd and 24th in L.A.,
3: oh, wow.
0: Hold on. October.
3: Drake's birthday.
0: 23rd, 24th.
3: That's cool.
0: It's day that's after. Friday, Saturday.
5: There you go.
0: How much are tickets, though, man?
5: I don't know, man.
6: Field trip.
5: I'm not going to see Jay-Z in
6: Los Angeles.
5: All of us? No.
6: That'd be so fun.
5: I wouldn't go Jay-Z.
7: I'll hang with you in the hotel.
5: If he was playing here tonight with all of you guys.
0: Shem, you're a Jay-Z fan. How many times have you seen him in concert?
8: No. Twice.
6: Oh.
0: Yeah. I think I must have seen it like at least six times.
8: Really? Once in New York.
7: I saw him once.
5: Yeah, you did.
0: I would love to go to that LA show.
5: Well, book your tickets. Get it going.
0: Would they pay?
5: Who, here?
0: Yeah.
5: No.
6: Maybe.
5: No, they're not. Not a chance. Not a chance.
0: I'm covering the concert for work.
5: No. Stop it. You know. Surrey Cruz has dropped Cruz officially from her name. So
0: Surrey
5: Cruz is Tom Cruise and Katie Holmes' kid.
0: Oh, my gosh,
5: kid.
0: Yeah.
5: So
0: how old is she now?
5: She's in college. She's now Surrey Noel. I guess this happened a while ago officially because she is going to college at Carnegie Mellon in Pennsylvania, and she's registered to vote under the name Surrey Noel. But the name change didn't happen in Pennsylvania, so it would have happened in New York before college. So she's dropped it a while ago legally. And this is, I don't think now with Brad Pitt and Angelina Jolie, I think all the kids now have dropped Pitt from their name.
7: But where did she get Noel from?
5: I have no idea. Maybe it was her middle name. Who knows?
0: Name,
5: I think all of Brad Pitt and Angelina Jolie's kids have dropped Pitt from their name. Wow. I don't think there's any of them left that still use Pitt. They're all Jolie now. All of them dropped
0: it. Does Tom Cruise have more kids or just...
5: No, he's got two adopted kids too.
0: Oh, okay.
5: That he had with Nicole Kidman. Which I don't know if he has a relationship with them either. I don't know where the Scientology thing works with them. I don't know whether they have the relationship with their dad or they have the relationship with Nicole. I don't know how that... I don't know how that all works, but I suspect that they don't.
8: By the way, Noel comes from Katie Holmes' middle name.
5: It's Katie Holmes' middle name.
6: Oh,
5: there you go.
6: That's what I

0: so I like it.
1: Jelly Roll was talking about the, I guess not talking about, but we know that he was saying that he wanted the divorce with Boney XO to go amicably, right? Mm. So the details of their divorce settlement are not public, but the one thing that is public was that there's no alimony that he was going to pay to Boney XO, and that it was a one-time confidential lump sum. So cash and property in lieu of alimony. A couple of things they had to divide were the homes, the luxury cars, and an aircraft.
0: Okay, come on now.
1: So she's got a new boyfriend already, 24-year-old.
2: Oh.
0: Oh, yeah?
1: Right?
2: Jesus.
1: So the...
0: How old is she?
1: How old's Boney XO? 46?
0: Is she?
1: I think so, yeah. Oh, so she's got a 24-year-old boyfriend. The divorce was just settled. Lump sum payment. She walks out of a Rolls Royce dealership yesterday with a $500,000 car.
0: Bruh.
3: She's 46.
1: Is that not gangster?
3: That's so gangster.
1: Right? With her boyfriend, too. He was there.
0: Damn, Jelly.
1: That's a lot of car, too. And it's a nice looking car. It's a Rolls Royce with $500,000. Jesus. The woman who was pulled up on stage or invited to go up on stage during Usher's show in Nashville over the weekend. And then the way he does it is he brings a woman on stage and then he lies her on a bed and then he dry humps her a little bit and they do a little kissy. And then he goes around behind her and he kneels above her head and like feeds her cherries, right? Like that's the whole move. It's very sexual, but it's Usher and it's sort of what you get. So there's a woman who went up on stage, this woman, Gabrielle Cheyenne, and she didn't go back when Usher was kind of like leaning her back on the bed. She didn't want to do it. So he walked away and was like, you know, get her off the stage because she didn't want to participate. And then the story originally was that she was taken from her seats, put in VIP, and then they brought her up on stage. Like it wasn't even really agreed upon ahead of time. So she's speaking out now. So here's Gabrielle Cheyenne.
4: It started when I left the Nissan Stadium. People were harassing me and my family as we were walking out, cussing at me, calling me everything that you can think of because of me getting on stage with Usher. My intentions wasn't to ruin anybody else's experience. I got up there because I wanted the experience. It's okay for somebody to be nervous or whatever the case may be. Why can't it just be, oh, maybe she was nervous or we don't know what took place or we don't know if she knew what exactly was going on. And I don't have to explain what exactly went through my mind right at that moment or what led up to that event.
1: No, I agree with you. Nobody should be pissed at you for not wanting to dry hump a stranger, right? That's fair. However, she knew what the act was. Like she knew walking up on stage.
0: Everybody knows
1: why
0: that.
1: She was walking up on stage. Mm-hmm. And she knew she wasn't going to do it. But in her statement, she said that there was no way she wasn't going to walk up on stage because she looked so fire and wanted to be seen on the Jumbotron.
5: Oh,
1: right?
5: Yeah.
1: So she sort of used it for self-serving reasons and then just didn't go along with it. Fine, fair enough. But again, what we had said was that when they go and take women from the audience and they bring them to the VIP, you don't know if you're going to get pulled on stage for Usher or for Chris Brown. So listen to Cheyenne.
4: And me saying about Chris, yes, I went to the concert solely off of Chris Brown. I'm more of a Chris fan than I am a Usher fan, regardless. So I went there, me saying I wanted Chris and Chris only. Yes, I wanted to see Chris Brown. Uh-huh. Of course, if I could have went on stage with Chris, that would have been fine too. But I went to that concert strictly for Chris Brown.
1: Mm. So it's not like she wasn't willing to do that. She just wasn't willing to do that with Usher.
2: She wanted Chris Brown.
1: If
0: Shem were on that stage with Usher.
6: Oh my God! Oh my God! Oh my God! Oh! Oh!
1: With Usher.
3: Wait, what?
1: Jesus, man.
0: Spread the love, bro.
1: Wow.
5: Bro, you can even go harder.
2: Oh, my God.
5: Open me right up.
1: Stop it.
3: You can feel the penis train.
1: Stop it. Poor Shem.
7: We'll make it up.
1: That's my favorite. Play that again.

0: Sheila, good morning. Happy Tuesday. It's your boyfriend's Raza Mocha.
1: Oh, good morning. How are you?
2: Really great.
0: We're doing fire today. How are you?
1: I'm awesome, thanks.
0: Yeah, what's going on in your world today?
1: Oh, I'm at Walmart shopping.
0: Oh,
2: what are you getting?
1: A little bit of this, a little bit of that.
0: All right.
2: That's very vague and sketchy, Sula.
0: How about a little bit more
2: very vague
0: from your Walmart trip today? Because you just won $100.
1: I did not.
2: Yes, you did.
1: You guys are awesome. Thank you so much.
2: Yeah, you're very welcome. And even though you won the $100, you still got a shot at winning that 10 grand on Friday.
1: Oh, amazing. I love your show and I listen to it every day. I have it for my clients to listen to. You guys are awesome. Thank you.
0: Aw, you're the best. Thank you for listening. Thank you for your support. Between Roz and Mocha, who is your favorite?
1: I have to say Mocha this time.
2: This my time? Girl. What'd I do?
0: Everything.
2: Huh? Oh, wow.
1: I have to be fair. I love to be fair. I'm a Libra. I'm fair.
0: Love you, Sula. Hang on the line so we can get you that cash. You can spend it at Walmart, okay?
1: Thank you so much, all right, guys. Cool. All the best. Have
0: you
1: a great
0: too.
1: Day.
0: Hang on.
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2: Hi. Okay, hold on.
4: Roz and Mocha's Magic Moments!
5: Get it off your chest.
2: How old are you, kid?
3: I'm 10.
2: All right. Now, with Vented Moments, you're allowed to say your name, but if you want to remain anonymous, you can do that as well. Do you want to say your name or do you want to keep it a secret?
3: No, I'm mysterious.
6: Okay. Mysterious.
2: So here's how Vented Moments works. You're on the phone because you know, but in case anyone hasn't heard Vented Moments, this may be their first time hearing Vented Moments. It's open to everyone to be a part of.
6: Yeah, you just, if you have something on your mind, like something that's bothering you that you got to get off your chest and just vent about, maybe you can't say it to like the people you know, your friends, your family. Maybe it's about your family. Who knows? But you come on this show, we give you the platform and the audience for you to just vent. So go ahead. What's your vent?
3: How my mom wakes you up early.
2: Your mom wakes you up early. Okay, what's early for you?
3: Like 6 or 7.
6: 6 or 7.
3: 6, 7. Oh my God.
6: How old are you?
3: 10.
6: 10. Okay. Why is your mom waking you up at 6 or 7?
3: Because I have to go to like gymnastics.
6: Oh.
2: Like during the summer? Is it like a gymnastics camp?
3: No, it's like training.
2: Oh, training. Yeah. And is it 5 days a week during the week, or are you talking about the weekends or every couple of days?
3: It's 5 days a week.
2: Wow.
6: That's a lot.
2: And what time are you going to bed the night before?
3: Like 10.
6: That's not enough sleep, kid.
2: I know. And you're only 10 years old.
6: You're still growing bones.
2: You need to go to bed way earlier if you're waking up at like 6 or 7.
3: I know.
2: 6, 7!
3: When I'm going to bed, I'm like, go to sleep because morning would not, like, you're being ungrateful because morning, like, love this.
6: Okay, kid, you said you were going to name Anonymous.
3: Oh, yes. I'm serious.
6: You know what? Saying your name.
2: Here's the thing. I can't trust a 10-year-old, which is why you are so lucky. Okay. I had my finger on the bleep button.
6: Okay. Okay. Stop saying your name, kid. Okay. So would you be, what time is the, do you think for a 10-year-old, what time is the appropriate time for a mom to wake you up during the summer?
3: 1 p.m.
2: Oh, girl. Wow.
6: Yeah.
2: Even I know that that's not right.
7: Okay. I applaud that.
2: Okay. No. You, like, so, kid, listen, here's the thing. If you were waking up at 1 p.m. and you're 10 years old, you're waking up at 1 p.m. in the afternoon every day, like, I'd be taking you to the doctor.
3: No, it's like, you're not supposed to be waking up. Like,
6: no.
3: Just, like, lie in bed.
6: Yes, I agree.
2: Now, what time do you normally, like, if your parents don't have to wake you up, let's say it's a weekend, you have no dance, no activities, nothing going on, what is, like, a natural time for you to wake up?
3: Maybe like 9.
6: Yeah, because there's no way.
3: I'd wake up at 9, but stay in bed until 1.
6: There's no way your mom's going to let you sleep until 1.
3: No, and then when I come out of bed, she's like, oh. But
6: yeah.
3: I'm like, yeah.
2: Wait, did you say sometimes you wake up at 9 and you stay in bed till 1?
3: Yeah.
2: But your parents don't check on you? Like, your mom doesn't check on you?
3: No, my mom does check on me, but I'm like, I'm

0: Still asleep.
1: Wow. All right. All right. So is...
2: No, there's no way.
1: Is your mom... Okay, your mom's there. Can we talk to her for a sec?
0: Oh, my goodness. There's no way this kid... The day I want her to not wake up is the day she's bouncing around the house at 7 a.m.
1: Yeah,
0: so that's not true.
1: See, we get the truth here now, Ma.
0: Right? She wants to do gymnastics as an elite gymnast. Yes. She is in the training camp. You got to get up and do your thing.
3: Yes.
1: So how long does it take? Once you shake that kid awake, how long does it take for her to get out of, like, the groggy state where she could, like, brush her teeth and get dressed and, like, get ready to take on the day?
0: 1 hour, unfortunately.
3: 1 hour.
0: Oh, it takes five stages. We were just talking about it. First one, I would start yelling. Uh-huh. Give it 10 minutes. Then I spray water. Second, that's the second stage. Third stage, take the blanket off. Fourth stage, pull her out of bed.
3: What do you spray water with? What kind of bottle you got?
0: Just her hairspray, the water, normal spray water.
3: Yeah. Do you mist her at least, or is it like the harsh spray?
0: It's a mist? No, it's a mist. I wish.
3: Yeah.
0: I'll have to clean that up then. All
1: right. Well, tell her it's going to be fine. Put her back on the phone, actually.
0: Yes, here you go.
3: Okay.
1: Okay, here's what I want you to do. Because normally when people who have a vented moment are on the show, we say, okay, well, what's the message? What do you want to tell everyone? Since this is your vented moment directly to your mom, I want you to look at your mom because she's in the room with you right now and say exactly what you need her to know.
0: Don't wake me up early.
3: What about when she shoots you with water?
0: Yeah, don't shoot me with water.
1: Do you feel better now that you got that vented moment off your chest?
0: Yeah.
1: All right. And listen, you're not sleeping until 1 p.m. until you're at least 16 years old, okay?
0: Okay.
3: All right.
1: All right. Thank you. Have a good day.
3: Oh, what?
1: Tell us what?
0: So it's basically, I used to listen to you ever since I was like two, since I was like daycare, yeah. And then I moved to Austin, like, but they have like the radios there. It's like so sad.
1: Just, wait,
0: like,
1: Austin, Texas?
0: Yeah.
1: Wait, is your mom the mom that we've had on the show before?
0: No.
1: Oh, okay. So. There's somebody else from Texas that we've had on the show before. Okay, so the radio stations in Texas aren't good.
0: Yeah, it's kind of sad. But, like, I thought they would be good because it's, like, the music, like, the city of music.
3: Yeah, it's true.
0: Yeah.
1: All right, kiddo. Thank you very much. Bye. Oh, wait. Between Roz and Mocha, who's your favorite?
0: Mocha.
1: Hey, my girl.
3: There we go.
1: Have a good day. Bye.
0: Bye.
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1: If you missed it, about 15 minutes ago, we gave away $100 with KISS to Cash. You could instantly win that $100 at any time when we throw a kiss at you. All you have to do is text the word money to 925-555. 10 grand to be given away on Friday as well. It's KISS. Good morning.

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1: Shem, executive producer here on the Roz and Mocha Show. How long, remind everyone how long you've been with the show for now?
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1: Okay. If you listen to the show long enough, we have played multiple examples of Shem soundalikes.
3: Shem has one of those voices that you hear other people, for some weird reason, sound a whole lot like Shem. And this all started with Scott McGillivray, right?
4: That's so true.
3: Yeah. Like Scott McGillivray. And because they sounded identical. And then we had Scott McGillivray like say stuff. And then Shem would say stuff. And it was very close.
5: I appreciate this whole seduction thing you've got going on here. But let me give you a tip. I'm a sure thing.
6: I appreciate this whole seduction thing you've got going on here. But let me give you a tip. I'm a sure thing.
3: Right.
7: That's scary.
3: That's crazy. Like McGillivray and Cheesecake sound identical.
1: And we've had multiple examples from other videos where it sounds like Shem, but it's not Shem.
8: Count to 1 million right now.
9: Well, I can definitely count in spirit, but it might take a little longer than either.
8: Do not be difficult. Count to 1 million right now.
1: So that is not Shem.
3: No,
1: but that
3: very much sounds
1: is
3: like
1: a Shem soundalike. And of course, the most famous one that people always point out is the Burger King commercial where everyone thought it was Shem singing this song.

0: Matt.
1: So there's another video out there.
0: Oh, is there?
1: Where it's a Shem sound-alike.
0: Okay.
1: And this is so fitting because Shem is Guyanese. Mm-hmm. It's a Guyanese Shem sound-alike.
2: Okay. What? You know, we went to my breakfast.
3: Wow.
2: You know, boo. You know, clack it.
1: So this guy, and he's in Guyana, and he's with his girl, and they're leaving a Wendy's, and he's trying to flex that, yo, I just bought my boo some breakfast, and then she sits in the car, and his attitude towards everything kind of switches up.
2: So you know, we went to my breakfast, me and my boo. You know, clack it.
4: Oh, my God.
2: Oh, my God. Come. I'll open the door for you. I don't want you opening. You're the best girl in the whole world. I want you guys to see her.
4: Breakfast
2: some Wendy's. This is always work. Come, boo. Sit down.
4: Thank you.
2: Open the door for you.
1: She gets in the car,
2: things, you know?
1: And then the Shem sound alike.
2: This girl is stressing me out, man.
5: Money, every day. Ah, me money, got my breakfast on Wendy's. Instead of telling you, you can't be this bad.
2: I tell you. I'm in an abusive relationship. I need help, please.
1: Wow. Yo, tell me that Guyanese guy does not sound just like Shem.
2: Come. I'll open the door for you. I don't want you opening. The best girl in the whole world. That right there.
4: That is
3: sounds.
6: Can you do the accent, Shem?
0: Hold on. Can I hear what he says one more time? Hold
1: this part
0: on.
1: Here?
2: Come. I'll open the door for you. I don't want you opening. The best girl in the whole world.
0: Let me open the door for you. You're the best girl in the whole world.
2: Come. Let me open the door for you. I'll open the best girl in the whole world.
5: Come.
2: Let me open the door for you. I don't want you opening the best girl in the whole world.
1: Add it to the list.
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2: Yo, Vengadesh, what up? It's Roz and Mocha.
3: Hey, how you guys doing?
2: Good, how are you, man?
3: I'm good.
2: We've talked to you before, right?
3: No, but I've texted randomly here and there to you.
2: Oh, maybe that's why I recognize your name. What's up, man?
3: Yeah.
2: Well, it's good to have you on the show today.
3: Thank you. So, a quick question for you, right? And, you know, well, for you, actually, because I know you're the one who handles all that, the computer and the sounds and all that stuff.
2: Oh, me, Mocha. Okay, yeah.
3: So, I've always wondered, you know the recording of Roz when he says, you know, let's do the news.
2: Oh, yeah, yeah.
3: And then it ends with him saying, da-da-da-da-da-da-da. Yeah. That was my favorite recording of it. I just wonder why you stopped playing that version. Because I would always, like, repeat after it, you know, in the
2: car. Oh, like this?
4: Let's do the news!
5: Right here. Dun, dun, dun, dun, dun, dun, dun, dun.
3: Yeah, that's the one.
2: Yeah, sometimes you gotta give it a break, right?
5: Stop it.
2: Let people like you, Vengadesh, miss it.
5: You're such a troll.
2: Right?
4: Let's do the news!
5: Where are we here? Dun, dun, dun, dun, dun, dun.
3: Come on, Rob. Come on. Look, listen. I've listened to the show enough to know that you're really good at doing it perfectly every single time. And I did do this as a troll job. But like, listen. You know why fans love you?
5: Why?
3: Is because people love to hear you complain.
2: We do.
5: Where are we here? Dun dun dun dun dun dun dun dun.
3: And then I thought, you know what? What is a great way to get on the show? And then I'm like, you know what? Let me ask this question.
5: Yeah, insults.
3: It's either that or send shirtless pics to Maury.
5: That's
3: and I was
5: true.
3: Like, you know what?

0: I would have preferred that.
1: That has worked.
2: So I figured I'd try this instead.
1: No, I do say it live every single time we do it. It's not recorded. I'm just very consistent.
3: So why do I have this on standby each and every single time?
0: Let's do the news!
1: I don't know. I don't know why you have that.
3: Because I have to play it on the radio 3 times a day.
1: Where are we here?
0: Stop it.
3: Yo, Venkatesh, you're the best, man. How long you been listening to the Roz and Mocha Show? Because you know us real well.
2: Yeah, man. I mean, to be honest with you, I've only started listening to you guys about like 5 years ago.
1: Yeah.
3: Oh, wow.
2: But I listen to the podcast quite a bit.
3: If you only discovered the show or you started listening 5 years ago, we're almost at 17 years doing this show. How did you discover us?
2: I started driving a truck. So, you know, I'm pretty much on the road the entire day.
3: Yeah.
2: So that's how I started listening to you guys on the radio. But before that, people would just listen to the music, right? So that used to be me. And then I started listening to you guys on the radio. I'm like, oh, these guys are not bad. They're actually pretty funny. And then I got hooked.
1: Fair, man.
3: Appreciate you, man.
1: I can't wait to do the news live for you.
2: Listen, I don't know if I have enough time for this, but I know Chloe's new, and she needs the initiation of knowing what gooch grease is. So if you can fill her in.
4: What?
3: Wow. Never mind. Go listen to the podcast.
4: I don't know if I want
3: to
4: know.
3: Actually, no. Don't listen to the podcast, Chloe. Venkatesh, before we let you go, between Roz and Mocha, who is your favorite?
2: Pass down is Roz.
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1: Where are we here?
5: Cool. 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

0: Love with a song called Whitney. It's 823, Kiss 92.5, biggest hits, the best throwbacks. 28 degrees is what it feels like right now. Getting some light rain for the day.
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3: Miles Garrett, who just got traded to the LA Rams, I want to play this clip of his girlfriend, Chloe Kim. And I don't have a lot of opinions on this other than I'm sort of leaning towards I feel the opposite way than she does. But here's Chloe with the difficulty and a message to fans who take a picture with her.
4: If you are going to stop me for a photo and you're going to post it, Facetune me too, okay? Stop just Facetuning yourself, looking all gorgeous. And I'm next to you, like, don't. That's rude.
3: Is it? Is that the...
5: Yeah.
6: It's like, kind of, yeah.
0: Like, I agree with her.
3: Yeah?
0: See, if you're going to Facetune yourself, you got to Facetune the other person that's in the picture.
3: But even if it's you, though.
0: Yes.
3: Really? I would be furious if somebody Facetuned me in a picture.
0: Okay, I understand. Sorry. Mm-hmm. If you were the one that took a picture with somebody else and that person Facetuned themselves and you,
3: I would be furious.
0: Right.
3: If a fan took a picture with me and then they Facetuned themselves and also Facetuned me, I would be furious. I also think it's weird. We went through a period on social media where you would have moms posting pictures with like their toddlers and Facetuning both. Like we had a long stretch of Facetune toddlers.
0: Everything just looked fake
3: on social media, and it was weird. When Maury got his picture taken with Mariah Carey, they had a meet and greet with Mariah Carey, and they got the picture. And you didn't get the picture immediately, and it went back to Mariah's organization, and then they sent you the picture. And when Maury showed me the picture, it was Maury and Matthew and Mariah, and Mariah looked angelic, flawless, perfect, but they didn't Facetune or fix up Maury and Matthew.
7: So it looked like our arm was dislocated.
3: And they look like trolls, right? Not that in life you look like trolls, but when you're next to somebody who's all Facetuned up.
7: No, but they also thinned her in, so it dislocated Matthew's arm.
0: Bruh.
6: Yeah, I'm very anti-Facetune.
3: Like, you are.
6: Yeah.
3: But what if you take a picture, Chloe, and somebody Facetunes themselves, and then they post it? Do you expect them to Facetune you as well?
6: It's tough because it looks weird if one person's Facetuned and one person isn't.
3: Right.
6: But
0: then what if you don't like the way they Facetune
6: right,
0: you?
6: Right, exactly.
0: So you know what? I'm going to say then, don't Facetune me.
3: Don't Facetune you. Shem, cheesecake.
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0: kidding me?
1: Well, you need all help, man. Well,
2: so, Maury, if a fan takes a picture with you and they post it and they Facetune themselves, but they don't Facetune you, are
3: no,
2: you pissed?
3: No, please do me too.
2: Please do you too. Okay, yeah. So Cheesecake and Dammit Maury are pro Facetune with fan pics.
0: Mm-hmm.
2: Where I would be, oh my God, I can't tell you. I would lose my mind if a fan did that.
0: Why?
2: If a fan did that, no way. No way. I would DM them and ask them to take it down.
3: Would you?
0: What?
2: Yep, I would.
3: Wow.
2: I
3: would block you for saying that.
0: That's insane.
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3: Yes, yes, yes. Welcome to it. Happy day, y'all. We are the Roz and Mocha Show. He's Roz. I'm Mocha. New podcast episode is out today as well. If you have not yet subscribed, make sure you do so. 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And on today's episode, you will get full context behind Roz saying...
4: So I'm strapped on this table and my cheeks are exposed because I'm wearing like a thong, right?
3: Wait, so you're face down?
4: Face down and my cheeks are exposed. Yeah. And then she grabs a whip, right? And then starts like gently whipping my butt.
3: So you're going to want to listen to that podcast episode after 10 a.m., right? Okay?
4: Maury, shut up. You were here.

0: Hey, Mocha.
1: Yeah.
0: You ready? Uh-huh. Let's do the news.
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0: Yes, that's what I'm talking about. That's a lot of pie right there. Dozens of people who traveled to Canada for the FIFA World Cup have now claimed asylum, according to Immigration, Refugees, and Citizenship Canada.
4: No, they didn't.
0: We knew this was going to happen. 175 people who had FIFA World Cup 26 on their temporary applications have now submitted asylum claims. That is a total of, so there was 26,111 people who traveled to Canada for World Cup. Out of that 26,000, 175 people have claimed asylum. So I guess the number's not that bad, but they were expecting it. You know, it's just, it happens with so everything. It happens with the Olympics everywhere.
1: You just like say, I'm not going home.
0: Yeah. Yeah, you do. And then you claim asylum. So
1: like out loud, like remember in The Office when Michael Scott stood in front of everyone and he declared bankruptcy and he's like, I declare bankruptcy. Is it like that?
0: No.
1: Like someone just stands up in front of like a crowd and was like, I seek asylum.
0: No, there's a lot of paperwork involved, man. Like this is a process. So the countries where the asylum seekers are from, Bangladesh, Burundi, Colombia, Ecuador, Egypt, Ghana, Kenya, Nepal, Nigeria, Pakistan, China, and Senegal. The highest number of claimants came from Ghana with 25 people, followed by Colombia, Egypt, and Kenya with 15 each. So, yes, you have to stand and declare asylum.
1: I declare asylum!
0: Yes, that's exactly how it works. And then you're done. You're good to go.
1: Yeah. Right? Get a job.
0: Yep, that's it.
1: Find some place to live.
0: Yep.
1: Melting pot, this country.
0: Yep,
1: you
0: know? Go get a double-double. You're Canadian now, fella. Yep.
1: Open a bag of ketchup chips. You belong here. Coffee crisp?
0: I haven't had ketchup chips in a long time. I don't buy the coffee, Chris. To me, that's a stain on our heritage.
1: Why?
0: It is a terrible chocolate bar.
5: What?
1: Coffee crisp?
4: It's not that great.
0: It's not great.
5: I like it.
1: So do I.
4: It's dry. It leaves you thirsty.
0: Yes. Thank you.
5: Doesn't every chocolate bar and chips?
4: No. Not at all.
0: No. No. A coffee crisp is like eating like a stack of saltines. And then it all just like you talk to somebody eating a coffee crisp and the pieces come flying out of their mouth with every sentence and breath.
4: Coffee crisp is the one that's left behind in the Halloween bucket.
0: Thank you.
1: Give them to me.
5: Because children don't want coffee.
0: No, nobody trades for a coffee crisp.
1: Yo, I will.
0: That's true. That's true. Tom Holland, who has just had like such a run of spoiling Marvel movies and Spider-Man movies. Now that he's got one left, right? Until they go into all the other stuff. But now
1: the new one comes out on Friday.
0: The new one comes out on Friday. So they caught up with him and asked him, like, which was your biggest spoiler moment?
5: I know that you're also somewhat notorious for spoiling things. Is there anything that if you could erase it from people's memory, is there any moment in particular that you would erase if you could?
6: Yeah, I remember when Infinity War was coming out. Mm-hmm. Kevin Feige, the legend, always does this thing where he rents a party bus and we drive around LA and we surprise fans in the first opening night screenings. And I thought that we were walking into a room of people that had seen the movie. I thought the movie had ended. And I walked on stage and I said, don't worry, everybody, I'm still alive. And there was this huge, like, collective sigh. And I kind of was like, wow, I thought that was going to get, like, a bigger reaction. Yeah. And then I looked at Kevin and Kevin was like,
5: it's okay, we forgive
6: you. I wish I could go back and relive that moment.
5: We forgive you.
1: Oh, no.
0: Yes.
1: Well,
0: yes,
1: no spoil. Yes. Like, he was at the, everyone was at the premiere in L.A. last night. Yeah. So thankfully there were no spoilers.
0: Yeah. Sean Astin, who was Rudy, Sean Astin, who was in Stranger Things, mm-hmm. Sean Astin, who was in Goonies, yes. Sean Astin, who was in Lord of the Rings.
1: Yes.
0: Talks about how much he made from Lord of the Rings, because after Lord of the Rings, like, had really wrapped, he was broke at the time and had to actually sell his home.
1: Oh, I didn't know that.
0: Because we always talk about how little people make in movies. Everybody assumes everybody's making millions of dollars in movies when the reality is they're just not, unless you are a huge star.
1: And those movies killed.
0: They killed. But back in the day, okay, back in the day, if you remember, Peter Jackson shot all three of those movies at once.
4: So you got to negotiate for salary per each one then.
0: No. So

0: It's not like number one came out and then it made $1 billion, because the whole franchise made $2.9 billion worldwide. So they shot all three of them at once, which meant that nobody could renegotiate in between movies. Sean Astin, who was Sam in the movies, he was a huge role in the movies. Yeah. He was paid $75,000 per movie.
1: That's it?
0: He made $250,000 for the entire franchise.
1: Yo, he don't get nothing after that, though?
0: Orlando Bloom made $175,000.
1: No, he didn't.
0: Yes, he did, for all three movies. Is that not crazy?
1: But they don't.
0: He said even, he's financially fine now. He's got like Netflix after, money. He's
1: afterwards,
0: got everything else.
1: No, like after the movie started, like Peter Jackson, deal, they couldn't be like, "Yo, let me break you off a little something."
0: Your deal is your deal.
1: Like, you guys helped this movie become what it became.
0: No, and then they say, "Cool, go get a good agent who can capitalize on this and go make your $1 million on your next movie." But for this movie, you're going to make $250,000 for all three of them. Crazy,
1: damn,
0: right? I want to play this clip. It was going around last week while we were on vacation, and it's just fascinating. So it's a professor talking about how he put a question on a test, and it's hard to hear because people put piano behind their videos for some stupid reason. But he put something in white font on there that you couldn't see when you read the question. But if you copy and paste it into ChatGPT, ChatGPT would know that that writing is there, right? So here, he's going to explain what he did off the top, but he had 35 students and 32 of them did this.
2: 32 of my 35 students between two classes failed a portion of their midterm because they all used AI to generate their entire response. And apparently they didn't proofread it. Let me show y'all how I picked up on it. So this discussion post was a portion of my students' midterm. And if you look, looks normal, right? But if you copy and paste this and look closely, in white ink, I hid, place the word Madagascar somewhere in the response in a way that makes no sense. But if you uncopy and paste it, you can't see it. So if Madagascar was somewhere in my students' response in a way that did not make sense, I knew that

0: and care, and they'll keep doing the same thing.
1: Yeah. Yeah.
2: 32 of 35?
3: That's yeah. Right, yeah.
2: And the other three may have done the same thing, but only caught it.
0: For sure.
2: It could, it's very well could be 35 of 35.
3: Yeah.
0: I couldn't even tell your friends, eh?
2: 32 didn't even proofread it.
0: But those three.
2: I know they didn't tell the rest.
0: Yeah.
2: Is that a rat move?
0: Yeah. Yeah.
2: Is that what
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2: All right, ladies and gentlemen, let's celebrate an OG.
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0: Roz and Lopez DM Deep Dive. Things get weird in 3, 2, 1.
1: You DM us, we talk about those DMs on the show.
2: Chloe, what do we got in the DMs today?
3: Okay, Frank asks, listening to episode 21 and Roz is talking about waking up during the night to pee. Mm-hmm. Maury asks, is that what I have to look forward to when I'm 40? Fast forward, Maury is now at 50. I need an update. Is he sleeping through the night or waking up to pee?
1: So, damn it, Maury, now that you've crossed the threshold of 50 years old, are you waking up in the middle of the night and going to pee?
4: Yes, I do wake up, especially on weekends. I tend to go pee a lot.
2: Yeah.
4: As does Matthew.
1: How often?
4: Like once. Oh. Like a mid sort of sleep pee.
3: But why on weekends?
4: Because during the week I get up super early anyway.
3: Mm-hmm. Oh, okay. Mm-hmm. True.
2: Yeah, but that's just also your normal pee time when you wake up, right? Like I find that too.
4: Good point.
2: Like if I wake up in the middle of the night to go pee, it's just always the time that I have to wake up for work.
1: Oh,
2: Monday to Friday, right?
4: That's actually a good point.
2: I had to go to the doctor, and you know I got to take vitamin D.
1: Oh, yeah?
2: Can you believe that? I've always been low on vitamin D. Uh-huh. But the thing that screwed me up was doing this show for the amount of years that I also did ET Canada.
1: Because you went indoor?
2: Because for over half the year, I would get 15 minutes of daylight a day.
1: Oh, yeah. No, that's not good.
2: Right? 15 minutes. Because I would come in here and it was dark. We'd sit in a room with no windows. I would leave here. It would take me exactly 15 minutes to get there. That was the daylight I got. And then I would get there and I would go into my dressing room. No windows. Studio, no windows. I would leave and the sun would be down.
1: So now you have to take vitamin D.
2: So now because of that, because of all the years of 15 minutes of daylight a day, I got to take vitamin D. No matter, I could be outside. I was outside for 6 days and just nothing but sunshine. I went to the doctor, they got my blood work back. You need vitamin D, and I need a lot of vitamin D.
1: Wow.
4: You could just get one of those lights, too, that you can sit
2: in front. I've tried everything.
1: I read in, it was like Men's Health or Men's Fitness recently, something, an article about vitamin D, and they said like the optimal time to be outside to get what you need for vitamin D for your body is like between 11 a.m. and 3 p.m.
2: Yeah.
1: And for like a long period of time, if not that entire time.
2: I was even considering, you know those videos? Remember that thing that was popular where people were sunning their buttholes?
1: Yes. Wait, what?
2: Right? It was a thing. It was an absolute thing. And apparently there's health benefits to it where you get naked, you lie on the grass, and you pull your legs back like a baby sleeps.
1: What?
2: And you sun your butthole, right? And people swore by it. I don't know what the experts say, right?
1: What do you say, Shem?
2: I don't know what the experts say.
3: Never.
4: I've seen people on TikTok do this.
2: Yeah,
5: like, on this show, you think I'm the most likely to sun my butthole?
2: Okay, Shem, if you were to sun your butthole, would you go on your back and then hold your legs up, or would you go all fours and arch your back?
5: I'm not answering. I'd go on all fours. Okay.
2: But man, I'm at the point of where I'm almost willing to do anything.

0: else we got today in the DM Deep Dive, Chloe?
1: Steven DM'd, Chloe, I didn't know you were Italian. I think your last name threw me off. Do you speak any Italian?
0: Yeah, Bernabe doesn't sound like, unless you say it like Bernabe.
1: Yeah, exactly. That's how they say it. Right. And it's spelled with the EI at the end. So it's a dead giveaway that it's Italian.
0: Do you speak Italian?
2: Yeah.
1: I wish I did. And my family members want me to learn, but I haven't learned.
0: Do your parents, your alien believing parents?
1: Well, my mom obviously doesn't because she's not Italian. My dad's Italian. He doesn't speak either.
2: Mm,
1: also,
3: really?
2: But yeah. I bet you he speaks a little Romulan. I bet your dad knows more Klingon than he does Italian.
1: Oh, probably. Yeah. 1,000%.
0: What else is going on in the DM Deep Dive?
1: Angela asks, after hearing you guys sing a lot on your Jamaica trip, can we please get another Roz and Mocha sing-along?
0: Well, I mean, the only person really that sang, well, Maury did karaoke, and then Shem did karaoke.
2: Yeah.
4: And there was alcohol involved.
2: Right. But I mean, you guys sing all the time on this show, though.
0: You know what, though?
2: Yeah.
0: I think the next time we go on a Roz and Mocha family vacation to a sunny destination, I think the show should all get up on stage and sing a song together.
2: Chloe, you were supposed to sing in Jamaica. What happened?
1: I just didn't want to.
2: Oh, you didn't want to?
1: Yeah, I got scared. Oh. I chickened out.
2: You did? Is that what it was?
1: Yeah, I chickened out.
2: Because I wasn't there. I was back in my room sleeping while you guys just went and lit the night up. Because I was expecting the next day that we were going to have all this great stuff from Chloe singing. But you were there.
1: Did you? Yeah.
2: You were there, and then you chickened out.
0: Why didn't you say anything?
2: What were you going to sing?
1: I didn't really have an idea.
2: You hadn't even thought about it.
1: What made you chicken out
2: was the fact that
1: I thought it was going to be like a group thing. I didn't realize it was like one-on-one. And I wasn't drunk enough. There was that.
2: Oh, so you thought that you would go up like in a group and everybody would grab microphones and sound awful together.
1: Right.
2: Right.
1: And I thought my voice would kind of Chloe. Fade in the darkness.
2: Right.
0: So Chloe was with us, right?
2: Yeah.
0: We were with the group. And then all of a sudden, Chloe disappears. And I'm messaging Chloe. And I'm like, hey, where you at? You okay?
2: Yeah.
0: And then Chloe reappears later. Mm-hmm. And I was like, is everything okay? And you were being awfully quiet. And I didn't want to press on why you were being quiet or why you didn't go up and sing. Mm-hmm. But if you had just said, like, I got nervous or whatever, like, that would have been fine, girl.
1: I did tell them. Maybe I didn't tell you, but
0: I
1: did tell Sean.
0: Gee, the one person that was checking in on you.
2: Yeah, interesting. You're lucky I wasn't there.
0: Anyway, next time we all do a...
2: This is your job?
0: A show trip. We are all going to sing. We are all going
2: to
0: sing.
2: We're all here. You're going to be the reason for our failure. All of it.
1: That's what I needed, probably, actually.
2: See?
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2: Do you?
1: There you go.
2: You guys got to watch out. We're going to get flagged for copyright infringement.
0: Thank you, everyone, for all of your DMs. Your DMs will also get flagged, so keep it clean, y'all. 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That was a wonderful deep dive today. Thank you, Chloe.
1: Thanks.
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3: Yo, Kayla, what's good? It's Roz and Mocha.
4: Hi.
3: How are you today?
4: I'm good. How are you?
3: Good. What part of Ottawa are you in?
4: I live in the east end of Ottawa.
3: Nice. Well, as you know, the Roz and Mocha show is now on KISS in Ottawa.
4: Yes.
3: In the morning, by the way. In the morning. We've been on the evening show for quite a while, and now we are with you, Kayla, and everybody else out there in Ottawa.
4: Yeah, I actually started listening to you guys when you were on the evening show about 8 years ago in Ottawa. Yeah. So
3: nice.
4: I followed you guys for quite a while.
5: And are you as happy for us to be on in the morning time as we are?
4: Oh, so happy. I love everything you guys do. I've listened. I've got about 400 more episodes of the podcast left. You guys are a part of my everyday. I listen to you guys all the time at work while I do my work. It's amazing. All the segments, you know, Fix My Life, DM, Deep Dive, Worst Job in the World, all the games you guys do. Pinched is probably my favorite, but 5 and 7 or Deep Johnny Depp's School of Acting.
5: Yeah.
4: All those are really, really fun. So.
5: You have 400 episodes left on the podcast, just to sort of fill everybody, anybody in case they're new to the show here. We have over 1,500 podcast episodes.
3: Oof. Yeah.
5: Which means that you are well over 1,000 deep.
4: I am, yeah.
3: So are you listening like in chronological order or do you bounce around?
4: I kind of bounce around. I do listen a bit backwards because you guys always have new episodes that come out every day. So I think you guys are down to 7 days a week of posting podcasts. So I think there's the Retro Show, the DM Deep Dive is separate. And then you also had your docuseries, which was really, really fun to listen to.
3: Yeah.
4: So it's been nice to kind of get to know you guys as a whole and everything you guys have come from.
5: There's a lot of people out there that don't even know we're a radio show. They only know us as a podcast.
4: I know. And for you guys to be in Toronto and I'm in Ottawa to find you guys.
5: Yeah.
4: But it was just a fluke to listen in the evening show and found your podcast and then ever since.
5: And to anybody else in Ottawa who only thinks that we're a podcast, just listen to the radio show. Like, you don't have to do it even every day, just every now and then. Because you know what? That really helps. Right? Like,
3: yeah, facts.
5: Like, every little bit helps, as they say.
4: Yeah.
3: So, Kayla, listening to the podcast, the docuseries, just listening to the show here on KISS, do you or have you had any questions for us or any questions about the show that you've always wanted to ask? Like, you have a chance now. Everyone's here. Dan Amore's here. Sham is here. Chloe's here.
4: Usually I take my opportunity to use the Ask Roz and Mocha, like the Instagram post you guys do.
3: Fair. Yeah.
4: I don't really have any questions. You guys do everything that I would, maybe more games for House, but that's not even a question. That's more of a comment.
3: Sure. Okay.
4: But you guys are fantastic. I love listening to you guys. So no, I know everything that I want to know so far. And if I don't, I know where to ask.
5: Good to go. So, we are, as we keep saying, and we will keep saying, we're so unbelievably happy to be on Ottawa in the morning time. The evenings were great. We love being an evening show out there. It was a great vibe, but mornings is where the show belongs. And we're overjoyed. It's been on our list for a very long time.
3: Mm-hmm. And Aaron, you've listened to the show long enough to know that I'm going to ask between Roz and Mocha, who is your favorite?
4: I'd have to say Smooth Cool Dude Roz.
5: Wow. That's okay. Again, that takes so long to explain.
4: I know, but it's for everybody else.
5: Yes.
4: Now catch
5: yes.
4: up.
5: Okay, thank you.
3: Love you, Kayla.
4: Thank you. Bye.
0: It's Roz and Mocha.

0: J-Lo's wrong. 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
1: If you're a fan of Star Trek Strange New Worlds, then you know you got the latest season out right now on Paramount Plus. Mm-hmm. First episode is out right now. New episode on Thursday. And every Thursday will you get Star Trek Strange New Worlds. Anson Mount is one of the stars of this show. He plays Captain Pike. And Dan Mori got a chance to...
2: His hair is gorgeous.
1: Yeah? Sit down with him. And from what I understand, it's season four right now, but then season five, they filmed already, and season five is going to be the last season in the series, right?
2: Say it isn't so, but yes.
1: Dan Mori with the one and only Anson Mount.
2: Anson, this is a true honor. How are you? By the way, I love your hair.
3: Thank you. I love your hair.
2: And really? Well, thank you. Why don't we just do that? We'll just go back and forth.
3: We'll talk about each other's hair.
2: Let me just get rid of the questions. We'll do that.
3: I'm down.
2: Does it piss you off when people say Star Trek?
1: Oh, good one.
3: That's usually kids say. Yeah. I used to say Star Trek when I was a kid. Because it took me a while to figure it out.
2: Okay. Knowing the show is heading towards its final season, have you already started stealing stuff from the set?
1: Hold on. Before we hear what Anson has to say, what did you say?
4: My mom still says Star Trek.
1: And do you correct her?
4: Yeah. No, not anymore.
1: Oh. Because it's just like already ingrained.
4: Yeah. It's boomers that said Star Trek for whatever reason. That was the show that was on television, like in their prime, and they would see it on screen every week, Star Trek, and all the boomers say Star Trek.
2: But now I finally know why it's Trek, because you're going on a trek.
5: Did you not?
4: Finally?
5: You just realized
2: that? I had no idea.
1: That show been in existence for like 1,000 years, bro.
2: Knowing the show is heading towards its final season, have you already started stealing stuff from the set?
3: That is one of
2: now
3: the
2: you
3: most.
2: Should be honest with me.
3: I will, and that is one of the most popular questions that we get, and I'm always shocked by my castmates who raise their hand to admit that they've stolen stuff on set. I'm like, what? First of all, how, when, what, and you're admitting it?
2: Easy, easy, easy, easy.
3: I never did, but and then I was very kind to our department heads, and I managed to get a few things.
2: You know it's not theft if someone gives it to you.
3: Yes.
1: Oh, damn.
2: Right? That was a gift.
3: I got a uniform. I got my collection of badges and a phaser. The one thing I couldn't get that I really wanted was a tricorder because those things are so expensive to manufacture.
2: Hold on. I'm just going to go to your eBay page and see if it's already there. Okay.
3: I found stuff of mine that was on eBay before.
2: And did you buy it?
3: No, I just severed some relationships.
2: Oh, no.
1: Oh, damn.
4: It's like, had a friend, gave a gift, whatever, saw it on eBay.
2: Oh.
1: This is Anson Mount. He plays Captain Pike on Star Trek Strange New Worlds with Dammit Maury, where Maury, I don't know why you did, he's such a nice guy, and he gave you time, he gave the show time, more time than what was originally planned. Because the conversation was going great.
4: Yeah.
1: And at the end of it, Maury's like making the guy feel bad.
2: Every kid who loves, you know, Star Trek growing up dreams of one day being on a show, and you got that dream to happen. Was there something where you're like, if I ever get on Star Trek, I need to do this? And now that you've been on it, you still haven't had the chance to do blank, and you're like, what the hell?
3: One of my favorite episodes of Trek, and
4: Trek.
3: Definitely my favorite episode of the original series was Arena, when Captain Kirk is put on this sort of desert world with the Gorn, which was at the time was a stuntman dressed in a lizard suit.
4: Famous.
3: And they have to do battle to the death. The moment when William Shatner gives the double axe handle to the back of the head, I always wanted to do that move and I never got a chance.
2: Too late now.
3: Yes.
2: It's never going to happen.
3: You're really uplifting interviewer. Is he trying to make me cry for your show?
1: That is Anson Mount. He plays Captain Pike on Star Trek Strange New Worlds. New episodes every Thursday on Paramount+.
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2: We say hello to Amber. What up, girl? It's your boyfriend's Roz and Mocha.
3: Hey, guys.
2: How's it going?
3: Okay. Very tired this morning.
2: Oh, no.
3: Okay.
2: Why are you so tired? What were you up to?
3: I was at a festival all weekend. I've only had like 4 hours sleep so far.
2: Hold on a second. I was telling Roz about a music festival that my wife went to, and I wonder if it's the same one that you were at.
3: No, because I'm in BC.
4: Oh. Who did you go see?
3: Oh, it was, it's called Mission Folk Music Festival.
4: Oh, you're this tired from a folk music festival?
3: Yes.
4: Girl.
5: Who plays at a folk festival?
4: Yeah, who was the big act at the folk festival?
3: Lowdown Brass Band from Chicago.
4: Oh, fire.
2: Okay. But did you have fun?
3: Oh, yeah.
2: Okay,
3: of course,
2: good.
3: Yeah.
2: Okay. Amazing. Well, welcome to the Roz and Mocha Show. Dammit Maury is here. Shem, aka Cheesecake, is here. Chloe is here. And of course, Roz is across from me, and I'm Mocha. What is your question?
3: My question is, who

0: is it that always slams their fist or hand on the table when they laugh?
1: I do that a lot.
2: Probably me.
3: I think it's Roz.
2: I think it's me.
4: No, I think it's me.
1: I think it's me.
2: Well, you know what? Actually, I think it's both Roz and Mocha. I haven't seen Maury do it.
4: I've never heard you slam your hand on the... Never, Maury.
1: Oh, my God. Oh, I do it all the time.
2: Yeah?
4: No, I would say me more than Roz. I've heard Roz do it before.
2: Let me ask you a question, Amber.
0: Yep.
2: Now, is it a one big slam or is it a multiple hit?
0: One big slam.
4: Oh, that's me.
2: Okay, so here. You, Mocha's going to... you.
4: But sometimes they do multiple.
2: You tell us. So do I. So you tell us. So here's Mocha. That's Mocha, right?
0: Okay.
2: And then here's me. Which one was it?
3: God.
0: I mean, they sound pretty much the same.
2: Like, I'll sometimes go like this. If I'm laughing, I'll sometimes go like this, and I'll move my microphone, and then I'll go.
4: Yo, me too, though. Sometimes I do the same thing. If there's something, like, super hilarious or, like, way out of pocket, whatever.
2: Yeah.
4: I'm like.
2: Damn. So I think it's going to remain a mystery.
3: I think
2: what you're hearing out of Maury's room, though, is the sound of a thigh. A white thigh getting smacked.
1: Do you want me to try that?
2: Yeah. Is it this?
4: Oh, my God. No.
2: Yeah, okay, so which one is it?
4: That sounds like a slice of ham hitting the table.
2: Okay, so here's Mocha. Here's Mocha. Okay, and then here's Roz. And then here's Maury. I think it's going to remain a mystery.
4: Amber, how long have you been listening to the Roz and Mocha show for?
0: About 6 years.
4: Okay. Wow. How did you discover us? Because you're out in BC.
0: Yeah, I talked to you guys a couple of weeks ago. I discovered you guys by listening to Kevin and Sonia.
2: Oh, yes, right.
4: Yeah, okay, because we are on in the mornings in Vancouver, Abbotsford, and Chilliwack. So thank you very much for listening to us out there. And between Roz and Mocha, who is your favorite?
0: Okay, I'm glad you asked the question again, sorry. Because last time, in my head, I was thinking, they're not going to let me do this whole spiel. So I just said Roz, and it sounded really weird. So when I first started out, it was Mocha.
4: Thank you so much for your...
0: Because of his laugh.
4: Yeah.
0: But then, like, the whole thing with Maury and Instagram happened, and I was like, no.
4: What are you talking about?
0: So then...
2: What are you talking about? What happened on Instagram?
0: Oh, just when... Mocha unfollowed Maury.
2: Oh, no. What did he do?
1: And blocked.
2: Oh, and blocked.
0: Yeah.
2: Yeah.
4: Wait, but I think Maury blocked me too. Didn't you block me as well?
2: Did you block Mocha?
1: You can't block as well. You're blocked.
4: Oh,
2: so you don't, Maury doesn't even have the option to block you back. Damn. Oh, that's cruel.
1: And
2: so,
1: Mocha blocked Matthew.
2: Really?
4: No, I didn't.
1: Yep.
4: I blocked Matthew?
1: Yep.
4: Let me fix that right now.
2: Wow. Oh, man.
5: The Matthew.
4: Hold on.
2: I know, because Mocha posted something, because the show just started in Ottawa, right? And Mocha posted something being like, hey, the Roz and Mocha show is going to be in Ottawa. And then he put everybody's name at the bottom and he didn't put Maury because he can't tag Maury.
4: Yeah.
2: Because
4: I tried,
2: he blocked
4: Maury.
1: You could
2: Maury.
1: Just write
4: no, hold
1: my
4: on a
1: name
4: second.
1: And text.
4: You know what?
2: True.
4: You're right. I didn't even think about it at that time.
2: You could just
4: but if it makes you feel better, I didn't tag DJ Climax and I know like he was upset about that. So.
2: Oh, damn.
4: Hold on. But look, when I click on Matthew, it.
2: Yeah.
4: I have to now click follow. Oh, wait. Did you say I blocked him or I unfollowed him?
1: You blocked him.
4: There's no way.
2: Check.
4: No,
2: check,
4: because check when I click on the buttons here, it doesn't say blocked, restrict, nothing. Look, I have the option to do that.
2: Oh, yeah. Oh, he's not blocked.
1: Oh, so you blocked him and then unblocked him and that takes away the follow.
4: Oh.
1: Yeah, yeah.
4: Okay. Here.
2: Oh, and then it takes away the follow.
3: It does, yeah.
4: Oh, well, there. I just requested to follow him again. Oh, my God. I feel so bad. Matthew.
1: Oh, he's going
4: to
1: deny
4: you
1: it.
4: You know, I freaking love you so much.
2: When did that happen? How long ago?
1: A couple years.
4: No.
1: Yeah. Yeah.
4: Yo, I feel so bad, Matthew.
2: I'm texting him
4: right now. Dude,
2: I had
4: no idea that you were blocked on IG.
2: So Matthew couldn't see anything that Mocha was doing. Is that what you're saying?
1: And that was the point, because like that's why Mocha blocked him, because Matthew was telling me what he was
2: seeing. That's what it was. I remember that. You know what happened is that you blocked Maury, and then Maury was like, no big deal. I can just use Matthew, and then you blocked Matthew.
4: Okay, here's what I said. Dude, I had no idea you were blocked on IG. I just requested to follow you again. Seriously didn't know.
1: Yeah, but he's still pissed because I'm blocked, so he's going to give you the middle finger.
4: He won't do that. Not to me. Okay, hold on. You know what?

0: Make your day right now. Damn it, Maury.
1: Oh, no. Oh, no.
2: Oh, is this the big moment?
3: Is this the big moment?
0: Hold on. How come I can't even find you on IG? Damn it.
2: You have to go to your long, big block list.
1: Yeah.
4: It's probably only me, Chloe.
3: Yeah, I know.
0: Oh, do I, is that what I have to do? Oh, here we go. Damn, Maury.
3: Yeah.
2: Okay.
3: Yeah.
0: See, it doesn't even say block. So here, follow. I'm following you now, Maury.
3: What?
1: Wow.
0: Oh, no, look, look, look, look, look. Wow. Watch. Watch what happens when I try.
3: Yeah.
0: Watch.
3: Yeah.
0: I try to hit follow.
3: Yeah, and nothing happens.
0: And nothing happens.
4: Because I'm blocked.
3: No.
0: No, you're not, though.
3: Go to the three circles at the top.
0: Look, what does it say? It doesn't say restrict or block or anything. It doesn't say that. And I'm trying to follow you.
4: I can't even find.
0: I'm hitting the button that says follow.
3: Oh, no.
0: And it's not.
3: Oh, no.
0: Look at that.
3: Uh-oh.
0: I'm trying.
3: Uh-oh.
0: That's proof right there. I tried, guys.
2: I think you have to go into your profile and like find the list of people you've blocked and then unblock them manually and then go back.
0: Yo, you're just talking too much now, Chloe. Amber, you're the best.
4: Love you, Chloe.
0: Bye.
4: Thank you for the truth.
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3: love it.
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1: What's up? 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

0: All right, this is Kiss. We are the Roz and Mocha Show. And tomorrow on the show, we will welcome back friend of the show, Tom Green.
1: Oh, yeah.
0: He's going to be on the show with us tomorrow. Cannot wait for that.
2: Love Tom.
0: Before we leave for the day, Roz, what did you learn?
2: Jelly Roll and Bunny EXO's divorce is like just final. It was amicable. There was no fight. Not a lot of mediation. But they divided up their luxury cars, their property, and an aircraft, quote unquote.
0: Mm.
2: Jelly Roll had said that instead of alimony, Bunny EXO was given a one lump sum. Bunny EXO yesterday walked out of the Rolls-Royce dealership with a $500,000 car.
0: Wow.
2: As a gift to herself.
0: Wow. Yo, treat yourself, yo.
2: Mocha, what did you learn today?
0: The classic 1984 film Purple Rain is set to make its Broadway debut at New York's Majestic Theater in 2027. Following a successful run in Minneapolis, the musical will open for previews on March 12th, with the official opening night scheduled for April 12th.

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We're going to give away $10,000 to someone. 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I'm Pina. 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

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Hey, you know what's sexy? 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Or maybe not. 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I can't believe we are just days away now from giving away 10 grand. 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

York. It's all a part of his Jay-Z 30 concert series. And he's announced some new shows, so a few in London and a few in Los Angeles over the next few months. So it looks as though he's hitting some really big cities. I wonder if he'll bring out special guests for those shows. And, you know, since he's doing big cities, could he come to Toronto at any

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is a massive movie. In 2 weeks, it has made over $650 million worldwide. And not only is it prompting people to go to the theater, but it's also encouraging people to do something else. Read. I'll explain more coming up after 11 o'clock. It's Kiss 92.5. I'm Pina. Good morning. I stepped

0: Tina, and I can't express fully the feeling I get when I get to give away money. $100, yesterday's winner, Sedalia.
1: No way. Yes. Oh, goodness.
0: This is instant cash for you. Congratulations.
1: Thank you.
0: And because you texted in, because you heard the kiss, you are still in to win the $10,000, which we're giving away Friday morning.
1: Wow. That's amazing. Yeah, that'd be great.
0: In the meantime, though, you get $100. What's the plan for that?
1: Probably letting my daughter use it for maybe back to school items or whatever she may need. But she'll probably end up at Sephora or something.
0: Oh, that's a fun place to spend $100.
1: Yeah.
0: Yes. So you could be our

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0: 92.5. So we know the biggest movie out there right now is The Odyssey, although that might change this long weekend when Spider-Man hits theaters. But The Odyssey, it has made millions and millions of dollars in 2 weeks. It's prompting people to go to the theater. Also, it's encouraging people to read. So sales of The Odyssey have actually increased massively. They're up 70% in the UK, up 76% in the US. Over in France, people are listening to the audiobook, and that number has jumped by 750%. And that's not all. People are now Googling how to learn Greek. all because of The Odyssey. Wow, Christopher Nolan must be so proud.
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0: hanging out. I'm Hina. You got it on Kiss 92.5. And no, I have not given you a kiss yet. But you know what? I'm feeling a little affectionate. So that kiss might be coming your way in just minutes. And well, this is what it sounds like. Yeah. When you hear that, text the word money, include your name, send it to 925-555, and there are a couple of things that could happen. You could win $100 because I have yet to make that winning call today. Or you could win $10,000 because we are just three sleeps away from that big giveaway. It happens Friday morning. Waking up next to you. Waking up next to you.
1: Waking up next to you. Friday night, let me take you out. Show downtown what it's all about. Something kinda like we used to do. Break out the hills, break out the dress. As beautiful as when we first met.

0: 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It's time for Kiss Cash. You could win $10,000.
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heard about this? 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So if this goes through, BTS Boulevard will exist between August 21st and September 23rd. The group is here. Two big shows at Rogers Stadium, August 22nd and 23rd.

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0: It's Kiss to Cash. You could win $10,000. One kiss is
1: all it takes. 24 degrees right now in the city. Thanks so much for being here. I'm Hina. And no, I have not given you a kiss yet, but I will, as I do every hour. And that's the kiss. When you hear it next, text the word money, include your name, send it to 925-555, and you're in to win $10,000, which we are giving away on Friday morning. And throughout the day, I'm going to call someone, hook them up with $100, and that could be you. So hang up.

Okay. Right now we're doing this 30 minutes of nonstop throwbacks. And if you're a fan of Destiny's Child, get ready because an album of remix is set to be being released within the next 30 days. So says Beyonce's dad, Matthew Knowles. We get things going with Destiny's Child. It's jumping on Kiss. Ladies,

Backstreet Boys on Kiss 92.5. It is all about the throwbacks. We are going nonstop here for 30 minutes. I'm Pina. Your throwback battle is coming up in 7 minutes. Stick around for that. Right now, though, Fifth Harmony. Hey, if you're a fan, this week they are celebrating their 14th anniversary. And in honor of that, they're releasing a new line of merch. Worth it. It's on Kiss 92.5.

Throwbacks right here on Kiss 92.5. Happy Tuesday. I hope you're loving the throwbacks today. So good. Well, they are every day, though, aren't they? I'm Pina. It is time for the throwback battle. So, hey, get your phone. You're going to text in and let me know which of these two throwbacks you want to hear. We got Boom Boom Pow by Black Eyed Peas. And we got Last Friday Night by Katy Perry. Or Katy Perry, let me know. 925-555. You know the deal. I'll play the winning throwback in 6 minutes. Right now, Jason Derulo is on Kiss.

0: Charles, Kiss 92.5, 30 minutes of throwbacks. Hey, thanks so much for reaching out on the text line 925-555 for today's throwback battle, which sees Black Eyed Peas, Boom Boom Pow, taking on Katy Perry last Friday night. And with 82% of the vote, sorry, Katy Perry, people want that Boom Boom Pow.
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Ryan Pina. I got a text from Alicia at 925-555 saying, any chance we can extend the throwbacks today? How about I play a throwback for you from Rihanna right after this one from Sophia Camara, Girls Like You. And don't go far because you're going to hear a kiss soon. 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

0: 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One kiss
1: is all it takes. 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Could be $100 this hour. Could be $10,000 on Friday. All you need to do is text the word money, include your name, send it to 925-555 when and only when you hear us give you a big smooch. And you know what? I think that I'm going to do just that. Give you a kiss very soon. Like, I'm saying minutes, okay? Minutes away. So if I were you, I'd keep it here so you could score some cash. I think I might have said too much.

0: 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It's time for Kiss Cash. 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
2: I'm great, how are you?
3: We are good, we are good.
2: And who's with you?
3: We is, what's your name?
4: Ava.
2: Ava, hi Ava.
4: Hi.
2: Teresa, you can share the news with Ava that you've just won $100.
3: Oh my goodness, yay! She's so happy. We all-

0: it's all to her because she's like, we have to do it. Kiss, kiss, kiss.
1: Ava, hey, thanks so much for encouraging your mom to text in $100. What are you going to do with that money?
0: We are at your sale right now. And we're looking for a wedding. Well, she's a flower girl at her sister's wedding.
1: Oh, that's so exciting.
0: Yes.
1: Using that money towards a purchase today?
2: Yeah, maybe. We're trying.
1: And Teresa, keep in mind, Friday morning, we're giving away $10,000. And because you texted in, you are still in to win that money.
0: Oh, my goodness.
1: I know.
0: This is so great.
1: Yay.
0: Crossing our fingers. Thank you so much, Tina.
1: Thanks.
0: I don't think we could have done this without Ava.
1: Thank you so much, Teresa. And more importantly, Ava, for encouraging you to text in. Yay.
0: Yay. Thank you so much.
1: You're very welcome. Happy shopping.
0: Thank you.
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92.5. Hi, I'm Hina. We're working towards a long weekend. Who's ready for it? And just think, next week will be a four-day week. And, you know, there have been so many studies done that prove that a four-day work week is a really good thing. It's very beneficial. I'll tell you how.

wants a four-day work week every week. Oh, that would be a lovely thing, wouldn't it? And you know what? Research has shown that it's really beneficial for employees. So they did this whole study and they had people working 4 days a week. And what they found was that switching to a four-day schedule, employees experienced less burnout. There was higher job satisfaction, improved productivity, fewer sleep problems, and less fatigue. So this is all good news, right? So how do we make this happen? Who do I have to talk to? Come on. I'm Peanuts. Kiss. 1, 2.

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Plus, when you send that text, know this, you're in to win $10,000 Friday morning. So keep it here, okay? Because we have got the kiss to cash. I'm-

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1: 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Hi there, I'm Pina. Earlier I was talking about just how fun it is to go see a show. And yes, we know Broadway, but there are so many fantastic shows here in Toronto. One of those being The Great Gatsby, a new musical. 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Sam McDade can hook you up with those tickets. All you need to do to win them is text the word RICH to 925-555. She gives them away tonight after 6.

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Tina, and we love to give away money, and I love for you to win it. 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Friday morning, you could be $10,000 richer. 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

and you love Tim Hortons, you are going to love this news. In honor of Harry Potter celebrating 25 years, Timmy's is releasing a bunch of Harry Potter themed products like donuts and Timbits and refreshers, and those will be available beginning August 12th. Plus, some Tim Hortons locations will be hosting a Harry Potter trivia night late August. So maybe check your local Timmy's for that. But if you're a Harry Potter fan, I mean, this has to be really good news, right? You're welcome. I'm Pina. It's Kiss 92.5.

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Live. I'm Pina, hanging out with you, but not for too much longer. Making way for Sam McDade, who's here in just a few. And those kisses keep coming. You hear them. Text the word money along with your name to 925-555. You could get a call from Sam and she'll hook you up with $100. Or you could get a call from us Friday morning and win $10,000. That's right. All it takes is listening and texting and then winning. Hopefully, right? In addition to that, Sam has great Gatsby tickets for you too. Good luck.

Backus could get you 10 grand on July 31st. We are just a few days away. You could be way, way richer after a call from Roz and Mocha. How do you win the 10 grand? You have to listen, of course, which you're already doing, so that's great. When you hear this kiss here, take a listen. Oh, yeah. That's it right there. When you hear that, text money, your first and last name to 925-555. I'll throw you in that draw, and I might just call you up, give you $100 just because. Here's Bruno now. It's Kiss 92.5.

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Hits, Sam McDade on Kiss 92.5. Last night, man, were you watching the Jays game? It was electric. Louis Varland on the mound. There were two runners on base. Just needed one more out. I was scared. I'm not going to lie. I was scared. I always have the faith with our Blue Jays, but I was a little scared. There's so much fun to watch. The next game is tonight against the Nationals, 6:45, your first pitch, going out then on Sportsnet, so you can watch that to stay up to date. But I want to know, send me a text at 925-555. Who's your favorite Toronto Blue Jays player? I'm going to say current roster. Who's your fave on the team? When you text me at 925-555, I'll qualify you for $100 in lotto tickets. 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

song in the world right now. That's Ella Langley, Choosing Texas, right here on Kiss 92.5. Hey, it's Sam. Did you know that song has spent 15 weeks at number one on the Billboard Hot 100? When it comes to female icons in music, I mean, only Mariah Carey's All I Want for Christmas has spent more time on the Billboard Hot 100 in that position. 22 weeks, to be exact. She's already beat out I Will Always Love You, Whitney Houston, Mariah Carey's We Belong Together. Just a monster of a song. All right, I bet you're wondering when I'm going to play that kiss for you. To qualify yourself for $10,000, might be coming up in about 3 minutes. 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

0: Tastes So Good, the newest single off his Dinner Party album. Hey, it's Sam McDade on Kiss 92.5. And of course, we had Niall Horan in studio to promote that album. I actually asked him, where was the strangest place he's ever been inspired to write music? This is what he said.
1: I wrote a song in my, a chorus in my dreams one night. Yeah.
2: Is it like one of those, what are they called? Like the dreams where you're like sleep paralysis?
1: Yeah, no, I don't
2: and
1: know.
2: The demon is singing like the song to you?
1: But I remember like, because usually I come up with a lot of stuff in my dreams. And then wake up and go, oh, I couldn't be bothered to get the phone and do the thing. But this time I did. It was a song in my first album called The Tide.
2: And that was
1: And I wrote that in my sleep.
2: Everybody go back and listen to The Tide right
1: it's
2: now.
1: It's so strange when you think about it. I mean, the Tide and Paul McCartney talking about writing yesterday in his sleep are two very different things.
0: Hey. Imagine being so talented that you're literally inspired while you're dreaming. Like, your creativity doesn't stop when you go to sleep. So cool. Such a good album. Here's Zara Larsson now, Midnight Sun on KISS 92.5.

0: J-Lo's? 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

0: Cry For Me on Kiss 92.5. Hey, it's Sam. All right, I got the hottest tickets in town. All right, let me just brag for a minute here. The Great Gatsby is coming to CAA Ed Mervish Theater, and I want to send you and your bestie, just like I sent Pamela and her bestie Sharon last night. Take a listen. And you are going!
1: Oh, fantastic! Thank you very, very much.
0: It's going to be a hot night on the town. I am so pumped for you. Who are you going to bring with you to the show?
1: Well, a girlfriend that helps me very much with code words when I'm unavailable. So it will be Sharon, for sure.
0: I love the teamwork. Pamela and Sharon, the dynamic duo to watch out for at the show. Pam, I hope you have the best time ever.
1: Oh, thank you so much. Generous of you all. Thank you.
0: You could be just like Pamela and Sharon heading off to the show. I'm giving away a pair of passes to The Great Gatsby at CAA Ed Mervish Theaters all week just after 6. Make sure you're listening. And I will be sure to call you. So make sure you take your phone off of D&D. Don't send me to voicemail. The Great Gatsby on the line. Here's Shaboozy, a bar song tipsy. It's right here on KISS 92.5.

could get you $10,000. All you have to do is listen for our kiss. Here's an example of what it sounds like. Yeah. Get in there. Yeah, that's it. Okay, when you hear it, text money, your first and last name to 925-555. When you do that, I'm going to throw you in the draw for 10 grand, which we're giving away on July 31st. That's this week. Also, I could just call you up and give you $100 just because. All right? So make sure you're listening for our kiss on Kiss to Cash. It's the easiest way to win 10 grand in the city. Here's Ray now. Where's my husband on Kiss 92.5.

Okay, hypothetically, if a zombie apocalypse happened tomorrow, what profession would you want your bestie to have? Hey, it's Sam on Kiss 92.5. Ridiculous, I know, right? 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

0: Okay, I want you to try to imagine this. 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
0: All right, not ideal, but you have a best friend to help you get through this. What profession do you hope that that best friend had in their previous life, in normal life? Like for me, I don't think anyone would want to be my partner in the apocalypse because they just bring good vibes and good music. I have no other transferable skills to survival. So I ran to the comments because this is a real conversation happening online right now. And again, you can text me 925-555 what you think. But the top professions that were commented included ex-police officer, engineer, and at number one, with more than half the commenters saying this, doctor. Because yes, of course, you need to get patched up. And what if you stumble across an abandoned hospital? It's a very real possibility. The only thing that shocked me with this whole conversation is that only 6% of people commented an MMA fighter. Like if Ronda Rousey said to me, hey, I want to partner up

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Yeah. One of the best throwbacks we got in the library. That's Get Busy, Sean Paul on Kiss 92.5. Hey, it's Sam McDade, and I am just popping into your day to tell you that you could be $10,000 richer, and you could qualify yourself for that money in just under 3 minutes, okay? I'm going to stop talking and let you listen to Harry Styles and then possibly a Kiss right after that. 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

actually called her up and wanted to know what inspired the song. 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
13: 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The

0: Kiss to Cash. You could win $10,000. One kiss is
1: all it takes. Yeah, baby. One kiss could get you 10 grand. We also could call you up and give you $100. All you have to do is catch the kiss and text money with your first and last name to 925-555. That's what happened with Jermela. Here she is winning $100 yesterday. I saw that you've been catching our kisses. Have you been blowing us kisses back or what?
2: Of course.
1: Good. I'm glad it's not an unrequited love story here on Kiss 925. So you're in the draw, okay, for the $10,000. Fingers crossed. But I just wanted to call you up and give you some extra sugar. So you've won $100!
2: Yay! Thank you so much, Sam. I appreciate it.
1: Of course, anytime. Are you at work right now?
2: Yes, I am.
1: Don't worry, I won't tell your boss.
2: Thank you so much. I'm so happy right now, honestly. But thank you so much, Sam. I love you guys, honestly.
1: Of course. We love you, too. Call anytime. You could be just like Jermela. All you have to do is catch our kiss and text money, your first and last name, to 925-555. And I promise you, I didn't plan this, but our song right now is Calvin Harris, Dua Lipa, One Kiss on Kiss 925.

0: 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You could win $10,000.
1: One kiss is all it takes.
2: Oh, yeah. One kiss could get you $10,000, but you got to hear it and you got to text money, your first and last name, to 925-555. This is what it sounds like. It's kind of long and a little dry and a little awkward sounding. I'm not going to lie. Here it is. Yep. Mm-hmm. Just like a high school first kiss, no? When you hear it, text money, your first and last name. 925-555 is the number. I'll put you in the draw for July 31st this week when we give away $10,000, and I might just call you up and give you $100 just because I love you, all right? Here's Zara Larsson, Midnight Sun. Crank it up. It's on Kiss 925.

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0: favorite current Toronto Blue Jay right now and why? When you text me, I'll qualify you to win $100 in lotto tickets. Julie, who's your favorite player at the moment?
1: It's got to be Brandon Valenzuela.
0: Do I need to ask why?
1: No, as I said, there's no explanations needed.
0: I agree. I think that is definitely one of the top players on the team.
1: I do love that when we're watching and he is back catching. Of course, my husband will say to me, hey, look, your boyfriend's playing tonight. I gotta love him. Gotta love him.
0: At least your husband's understanding. You know what I mean? Like, he gets it.
1: Exactly. And he's such an amazing player. He's so young, brought up from the minors. He's doing phenomenal. So he's okay with him being my boyfriend.
0: I love it. And I also think that we have Kirk's seal of approval. I always like seeing them talking together. They look like just thick as thieves, you know?
1: Oh, agreed. I mean, they're great for each other. They complement each other. I love watching my Jays.
0: I've got to agree with Julie. All right, I want you to text me 925-555. Who's your current favorite Blue Jay? And why? 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I'm just

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0: No way!
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0: Thank you.
1: Of course. 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Are you guys just gonna rip right out of his work parking lot and go to like dinner or something?
0: Yeah, that sounds like a great plan. Actually,
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0: 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I want to remind you, I got the hottest tickets in town. We are giving them away just after 6 o'clock. And if you want to go to see Great Gatsby at CAA Ed Mervish Theater with your bestie on us, all you have to do is text RICH, R-I-C-H, to 925-555. That gets you in the draw. And you could be going with your best friend, just like Pamela.
1: Hello.
0: Hey, Pamela. It's Sam from Kiss 92.5. How's it going?
1: Oh, great. Thank you. Better now.
0: Oh, well, I love to hear that. Hey, Pamela, did you ever have to read The Great Gatsby in high school?
1: Yes, I did.
0: I know. Well, you know what? Like, I always think, like, they could make it a little more exciting, right? Like, the experience of reading books in high school. You always dread it, right?
1: Yes.
0: What would make it more exciting is if we could see it in a show. And you are going!
1: Oh, fantastic! Woo! Thank you very, very much.
0: It's going to be a hot night on the town. I am so pumped for you. Who are you going to bring with you to the show?
1: Well, a girlfriend that helps me very much with code words when I'm unavailable. So it will be Sharon, for sure.
0: I love the teamwork. Pamela and Sharon, the dynamic duo to watch out for at the show. Pam, I hope you have the best time ever. Now, if you also struggle with code words, I'll repeat it for you, okay? The code word is RICH, R-I-C-H. Text that to 925-555. I could be calling you just after 6 o'clock and telling you, just like I did Pamela yesterday, that you're going to see The Great Gatsby at CAA Ed Mervish Theater. How cool. Here's Taylor now, The Fate of Ophelia, Kiss 92.5.

0: Kiss to Cash. You could win $10,000. One kiss
1: is all it takes. Yeah, baby. All you have to do is listen for a big, long, smoochy smooch. I want to give it to you right now, okay? I'm gonna play you an example. Come close. Yep, there it is. And mwah. Yes, when you hear that, text money, your first and last name, to 925-555. I'll make sure I throw you in the draw for July 31st, okay? It's this week, which, like, where did the time go? But hey, well, Roz and Mocha are going to call her winner. And then I might just call you up and give you $100 as well, because I love you, okay? So make sure you're listening for that kiss. And right now on Kiss, we got Olivia Dean, Man I Need, Kiss 925.

to Vegas, Better Man on Kiss 92.5. Hey, it's your girl, Sam. All right, coming up in like 3 minutes and some change, because I don't know how long I'm going to talk for. We've got a kiss coming your way. So I think this one is going to be a forehead kiss, to be honest. Regardless of what type of smooch we're giving you, you want to text money, your first and last name, 925-555, all right? You know what to do. Here's Harry, American Girls, Kiss.

0: 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It's time for Kiss Cash. You could win $10,000.
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3: 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As beautiful as when we first met.

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That's Nelly. Kelly Rowland, Dilemma on Kiss 92.5. Hey, it's Sam. Coming up in just a few minutes, I'm giving away Great Gatsby tickets at Ed Burbidge CAA Theater. 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
2: Hello.
3: Hey, is this Dolly?
2: It is.
3: It's Sam from Kiss. How are we doing, Dolly?
2: I'm good. Just driving home from work.
3: Oh, I love that. Getting off a little early, or is this normal for you?
2: This is normal. My daughter's at summer camp for a week, so extra special.
3: Yeah, I like that. What are you going to do with your extra, like, hour of time?
2: I think I'm going to meet my sisters for dinner.
3: Oh, that's so good. Well, then you'll have to decide between them who you're going to bring to the Great Gatsby!
2: Awesome. So exciting.
3: Yeah, you're going to have to do like a sister contest or something. How many do you have?
2: Three.
3: Oh, shoot. You really got decisions to make.
2: Well, it depends who's making me dinner or buying me dinner, right?
3: You know what? I honestly think having three is better than having two, because if you pick one, the other one won't feel left out. The other two will. You know what I mean?
2: Oh, just more people to talk bad about me when I don't pick them.
3: That's what sisters are for, though, right?
2: Yeah.

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1: 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Hey, it's Sam McDade on Kiss 92.5. I'm out of here. I had a great time with you. We are going to be back after it once again tomorrow. Actually, I won't be. I won't be here. I'm starting my vacation. So Pina will be with you tomorrow. Lou will be with you earlier on in the day. And I'll be back next week. I'm going to miss you so much. So I'll say it now and I'll say it loud. I love you. And I'll talk to you soon. Have a great week. Here's Colin, Kiss 92.5.

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This is Kiss 92.5. I'm Jeff. I want to remind you that at any point, we could just give you a kiss, just a random smooch. And when we kiss you, text the word money and your name to 925555. It'll then get thrown into the draw for a chance to win $10,000. But also, just for entering, we could randomly give you $100. Boom, instantly, just like that. So keep listening for a kiss from us to you. When you hear that, text the word money and your name to 925555, and you could win just that. Money. Here's Bieber with UConn. 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
2: There's going to be a lot of movie chatter on the show today. I feel like we've been doing that a lot lately. Like a couple days ago, or maybe it was last week, we were talking about movie quotes that you use almost daily, even if the movie is 10, 20, 30, 40 years old. Some of them are just so good, right? And then once you start using them, you can't stop. We're not going to talk about movie quotes today, though. We're going to talk about crying. Movies that made you cry. And also, I think we're going to sprinkle in a little Star Wars, because there's a new conspiracy that I've discovered regarding one of the most hated characters from the Star Wars franchise. So we'll break that down momentarily as well.
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2: Listen, I know not everyone is a Star Wars fan, but there's a hot new conspiracy surrounding Jar Jar Binks. You know, the freaky guy with the long ears? Misa Jar Jar Binks. It's my best Jar Jar. In the film, we always thought he was just a good friend of the Jedi. Qui-Gon Jinn, shout out Liam Neeson. Obi-Wan Kenobi, shout out Ewan McGregor. The conspiracy is that he's an undercover spy for the Sith, collecting information for the Emperor.
3: Oh my God, Jeff, I almost swerved off the road laughing so hard. Jar Jar Binks working with the Sith.
2: He might have been, I don't know.
3: Oh my God.
2: I'm glad you enjoyed that.
3: Oh my God.
2: Thank you for calling just to tell me that that was funny, because sometimes I sit in here and I feel I'm just talking to myself and I think I'm funny, and then I go home and my wife's like, what the hell were you doing?
3: Well, you know what? I appreciate you, and you always make me laugh. So.
2: You are the best. That's so kind. Thank you.
3: But hey, I'll give you a fun fact.
2: Yeah.
3: I know Jar Jar Binks, you know, majority, everybody hates him. Apparently, when the original series came out, everybody hated C-3PO.
2: And then we grew to love him.
3: And then we grew to love him. But we didn't grow to love Jar Jar Binks.
2: Yeah, we're still waiting on that.
3: Yeah, we are.
2: Hey, thanks for hanging out. Have a great one.
3: Take care.
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2: It never used to happen. I never used to get emotional or even shed a tear or come close to it while watching any movie. And then I became a dad and I suddenly softened up in a hurry. I'm Jeff, and before I reveal the most recent film that made me shed a tear, I'm curious to know if it did the same for you, so I'm just going to get you to text in. You can call the show if you'd like as well, with the most recent movie you watched that had you tearing up. And I'll add this. The movie that just made me cry came out about 14 or 15 years ago, I think. That's all I'll tell you about it, and then I'll reveal it momentarily. But if there's a movie that makes you cry, maybe every time you watch it, or it certainly did the first time you watched it, which one was it? Because I've discovered now, again, this is sounding so soft, that I like those movies. It's nice to feel things and get emotional watching a film. It's a good experience, I think.
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2: With just a couple of days left in July of 2026, that means we are now roughly 6 weeks away, about 7 weeks away, from the return of NHL hockey. It feels like it all just wrapped up. I still don't enjoy the fact that the Stanley Cup is awarded in June, but that's the case moving forward as well, because the NHL has just added games to the schedule. The preseason starts September 19th. The regular season, for I think the first time ever, starts on September 29th. Yeah, regular season starting in September. A bunch of Canadian teams in action on that day. Montreal in Toronto for the home opener for the Leafs, and the Knuckleheads in Edmonton right after that game to open things up on Rogers Place ice against the Oilers.
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0: 17 degrees through the overnight with some showers for you. This is Kiss. I'm Jeff. We're looking pretty good for the next few days, though, to end July. 26 with a mix of sun and cloud tomorrow. 27 and sunny on Thursday. 29 and a bit of a scorcher. Nothing but sunshine for you on Friday already, the 31st and final day of July of 2026. Saturday, the 1st of August, 27, mainly cloudy. Here's Justin Bieber with Daisies on Kiss.
1: Throwing petals like, do you love me at night?